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1: Yo, it's Ty and it's Sam, and we're up on the Waz. We're here and we're loving it, and we're thinking about the people, we think about the fans, we think about everybody, everybody in the land.
2: Yeah, we're here at a Waz FM. Yeah, we're at a Waz. The presenter come here laying facts, and that's that Asian youth don't have enough opportunity to do what they want in the UK, and that's not right, because it's the freedom of land. Can you speak to my man? But I'll speak to your man. Nah, let me speak to you now and let me break this all down.
1: Peace out from Ty and Sam. Big up a Waz.
3: 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All of them cabbies. 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
6: 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The ASA, keeping ads legal, decent, honest, and truthful. Oh, yes.
7: There are two types of drive you can have on the motorway. One that feels like this. Or one that feels like this. The difference is just a few little changes, like giving more space to the car in front or not hogging the middle lane. Because being a little more considerate on the road actually reduces congestion and collisions, which transforms everyone's journey. So we all feel a little less and a lot more national.
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2: Animals can't speak to drivers, but if they could, they would be asking us, telling us by the sounds of it, to put our litter and fruit waste in the bin. Because roadside litter kills an estimated 3 million animals every year. No wonder they sound miffed. So let's lend them a paw. Let's take our rubbish with us and bin it properly. National Highways. And what's that? They said thanks very much.
3: Exciting.
4: Remembering how to prepare for a road trip is as easy as spelling it. T is for top up, like fuel, oil and screen wash. 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I is for inspect, like your tyre pressure and tread. P is for prepare, being prepared for any weather. T-R-I-P. Remember that, and you're ready for a safe trip.
2: Are we ready?
4: Yes, Mum.
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5: अपने कारोबार को कामयाबी की बुलंदियों पर ले जाने के लिए एडवर्टाइज कीजिए आप अपने आवाज एफएम पर लाइव नशरियात के अलावा आवाज सुना जा रहा है इंटरनेट पर दुनिया भर में स्पॉन्सर कीजिए अजान या फिर रंगारंग पंजाबी उर्दू पश्तो या हिंदी प्रोग्राम्स आवाज रेडियो पर और पहुंचाइए दुनिया के कोने कोने में आप अपनी आवाज आवाज एफएम के साथ
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4: In Britain today, we all know that many, many people are trapped behind the wheel of a car. 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
6: Life ko atakna nahi aata to phir hum aur aap kyun ruke? 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
1: 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Simples. You should be able to trust the ads you hear, whether you love them or hate them. So we're keeping our ears open because every little helps. The ASA, keeping ads legal, decent, honest, and truthful. Oh, yes.
2: There are two types of drive you can have on the motorway. One that feels like this. Or one that feels... like this. The difference is just a few little changes, like giving more space to the car in front or not hogging the middle lane, because being a little more considerate on the road actually reduces congestion and collisions, which transforms everyone's journey. So we all feel a little less and a lot more national highways. Animals can't speak to drivers, but if they could, they would be asking us, telling us by the sounds of it, to put our litter and fruit waste in the bin. Because roadside litter kills an estimated 3 million animals every year. No wonder they sound miffed. So let's lend them a paw. Let's take our rubbish with us and bin it properly. National Highways. And what's that?

0: How do you say it? A was? Or a was?
1: Exciting! Remembering how to prepare for a road trip is as easy as spelling it. T is for top up, like fuel, oil, and screen wash. R is for rest, taking a break every 2 hours. I is for inspect, like your tire pressure and tread. P is for prepare, being prepared for any weather. T-R-I-P. Remember that, and you're ready for a safe trip.
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2: In Britain today, we all know that many, many people are trapped behind the wheel of a car. 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

0: which is the best way to reach them. 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
3: 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The ASA, keeping ads legal, decent, honest, and truthful. Oh, yes.
4: Hello, Ali. Malcolm here in Portsmouth. Many thanks for your two phone calls. I am now tuned into Ours, and it's showing clearly on my digital sign on my radio. Lovely to hear you back again. See you soon. Bye.

0: It's Garner Murray Sunday night. My favourite Garner
1: Murray. There are two types of drive you can have on the motorway. One that feels like this.
2: Or one that feels...
1: like this. The difference is just a few little changes. Like giving more space to the car in front or not hogging the middle lane. Because being a little more considerate on the road actually reduces congestion and collisions, which transforms everyone's journey. So we all feel a little less and a lot more National Highways. Oh. Animals can't speak to drivers. But if they could, they would be asking us, telling us by the sounds of it, to put our litter and fruit waste in the bin. Because roadside litter kills an estimated 3 million animals every year. No wonder they sound miffed. So let's lend them a paw. Let's take our rubbish with us and bin it properly. National Highways. And what's that? They said thanks very much.
3: Exciting.
4: Remembering how to prepare for a road trip is as easy as spelling it. T is for top up, like fuel, oil and screen wash. 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I is for inspect, like your tyre pressure and tread. P is for prepare, being prepared for any weather. T-R-I-P. Remember that, and you're ready for a safe trip.
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0: Hi everyone, this is Tarab and you're listening to Avaaz FM. 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

0: Assalamu alaikum grana aur din ko khwaish kam stol ro aise jore stay tak rahe stay taza stay zam zarmina aur mara ode tasl par pukto program da khaybar awaz tasu kawale shay insa shamil shay har dushanba sat wo baje da maqam that's every monday 7 pm only on awaz na na ilane
1: ta sarana stuma khabar shukma khale na na In Britain today, we all know that many, many people are trapped behind the wheel of a car. We ask which is the best way to reach them. Let's see the figures. Look at that. An enormous 14 million of them are listening to commercial radio. By contrast, only 300 are reading their newspapers whilst at the wheel. All of them cabbies. Overwhelming evidence that for the motorist, radio is the route that's right.
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4: 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Simples. You should be able to trust the ads you hear, whether you love them or hate them. So we're keeping our ears open because every little helps. The ASA, keeping ads legal, decent, honest, and truthful. Oh, yes.
5: There are two types of drive you can have on the motorway. One that feels like this. Or one that feels... like this. The difference is just a few little changes. Like giving more space to the car in front or not hogging the middle lane. Because being a little more considerate on the road actually reduces congestion and collisions, which transforms everyone's journey. So we all feel a little less and a lot more National Highways.
6: Hop on, the Retro Rickshaw is here and is taking you on a ride to the greatest hits of all time. 90s Bollywood bangers by Bombay Vikings and Kumar Sanu. 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

day. Myself, White to Ride About Now, I want to big up Hours Radio, Large Up Alley. Look, I'm out here, I'm trying to make it work. I got plans, but the plans don't work. Look, I ain't got to push or move anywhere. Got a next show, next day I got to work. So I got to push this thing until it works. Man, try to push up the in the works. Me, I got bare new tracks in the works. Got really thick and new tracks, I got to work. Look, I ain't got to stress or rest, just work. Too much pressure, my head won't work. Man, to the love,

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1: 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But if they could, they would be asking us, telling us by the sounds of it, to put our litter and fruit waste in the bin. Because roadside litter kills an estimated 3 million animals every year. No wonder they sound miffed. So let's lend them a paw. Let's take our rubbish with us and bin it properly. National Highways. And what's that? They said thanks very much.
2: Exciting!
3: Remembering how to prepare for a road trip is as easy as spelling it. T is for top up, like fuel, oil and screen wash. R is for rest, taking a break every 2 hours. I is for inspect, like your tyre pressure and tread. P is for prepare, being prepared for any weather. T-R-I-P. Remember that, and you're ready for a safe trip.
1: Are we ready?
3: Yes, Mum.
1: National Highways.
4: अपने कारोबार को कामयाबी की बुलंदियों पर ले जाने के लिए एडवर्टाइज कीजिए आप अपने आवाज एफएम पर लाइव नशरियात के अलावा आवाज सुना जा रहा है इंटरनेट पर दुनिया भर में स्पॉन्सर कीजिए अजान या फिर रंगारंग पंजाबी उर्दू पश्तो या हिंदी प्रोग्राम्स आवाज रेडियो पर और पहुंचाइए दुनिया के कोने कोने में आप अपनी आवाज आवाज एफएम के साथ
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1: The ASA regulates UK ads across all media, including radio, to make sure they stick to the rules. Simples. You should be able to trust the ads you hear, whether you love them or hate them. So we're keeping our ears open because every little helps. The ASA, keeping ads legal, decent, honest, and truthful. Oh, yes.
2: There are two types of drive you can have on the motorway. One that feels like this. Or one that feels... like this. The difference is just a few little changes. Like giving more space to the car in front. Or not hogging the middle lane. Because being a little more considerate on the road actually reduces congestion and collisions. Which transforms everyone's journey. So we all feel a little less... and a lot more... National highways. Animals can't speak to drivers. But if they could, they would be asking us, telling us by the sounds of it, to put our litter and fruit waste in the bin. Because roadside litter kills an estimated 3 million animals every year. No wonder they sound miffed. So let's lend them a paw. Let's take our rubbish with us and bin it properly. National highways. And what's that? They said thanks very much.
3: Assalamu alaikum. It's really nice to listen to your show. Some of the stuff you talk about is very intellectual in different languages, but I get the gist of most of it, and I like listening to the different tunes that you play.
4: Remembering how to prepare for a road trip is as easy as spelling it. T is for top up, like fuel, oil, and screen wash. R is for rest, taking a break every 2 hours. I is for inspect, like your tyre pressure and tread. P is for prepare, being prepared for any weather. T-R-I-P. Remember that, and you're ready for a safe trip.
2: Are we ready?
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2: In Britain today, we all know that many, many people are trapped behind the wheel of a car. 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
2: Drive you can have on the motorway, one that feels like this, or one that feels like this. The difference is just a few little changes, like giving more space to the car in front or not hogging the middle lane, because being a little more considerate on the road actually reduces congestion and collisions, which transforms everyone's journey, so we all feel a little less and a lot more. National Highways. Animals can't speak to drivers, but if they could, they would be asking us, telling us by the sounds of it, to put our litter and fruit waste in the bin. Because roadside litter kills an estimated 3 million animals every year. No wonder they sound miffed. So let's lend them a paw. Let's take our rubbish with us and bin it properly. National Highways. And what's that? They said thanks very much.
3: Exciting.
4: Remembering how to prepare for a road trip is as easy as spelling it. 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
4: This is Ross and Arlo. We're loving all the tunes in the car. We've just come back from Southampton Hospital, where they fixed Arlo's arm in the hospital there. And we'd like you to play a tune for everyone else recovering with the great teams there. Keep up the amazing tunes.

0: हाँ, ये गाना भैया, ये तो मेरा भी बहुत बहुत फेवरेट गाना है। मजा आ गया सुनने में, बहुत अच्छा।
1: In Britain today, we all know that many, many people are trapped behind the wheel of a car. We ask which is the best way to reach them. Let's see the figures. 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By contrast, only 300 are reading their newspapers whilst at the wheel, all of them cabbies. Overwhelming evidence that for the motorist, radio is the route that's right.
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4: The ASA regulates UK ads across all media, including radio, to make sure they stick to the rules. Simples. You should be able to trust the ads you hear, whether you love them or hate them. So we're keeping our ears open because every little helps. The ASA, keeping ads legal, decent, honest, and truthful. Oh, yes.
5: There are two types of drive you can have on the motorway. One that feels like this. Or one that feels... like this. The difference is just a few little changes, like giving more space to the car in front or not hogging the middle lane. Because being a little more considerate on the road actually reduces congestion and collisions, which transforms everyone's journey. So we all feel a little less and a lot more national.
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0: Shall we check in what song we got in next? Let's have a listen to this.
1: Yep.
2: Mira, Java.
0: I love listening to this stuff. Like, this is what the radio show does, it's the diversity. Have a little listen to that. Yeah, so that is Chitkaha. The artist is Aditi Singh Sharma. This was 2010 banger, this was. And it's from the film Emotional Atkachar. So there we go. We've got it all going on in the sports studio today.
1: It's all going off, isn't it?
0: Yeah, I just can't get that to stop.
1: It's all going on apart from the adverts.
0: Yeah, exactly. I can't wait for the next one. The next one is the artist called Dr. Zeus.
3: Animals can't speak to drivers. But if they could, they would be asking us, telling us by the sounds of it, to put our litter and fruit waste in the bin. Because roadside litter kills an estimated 3 million animals every year. No wonder they sound miffed. So let's lend them a paw. Let's take our rubbish with us and bin it properly. National Highways. And what's that? They said thanks very much.
4: Exciting! Remembering how to prepare for a road trip is as easy as spelling it. T is for top up, like fuel, oil and screen wash. R is for rest, taking a break every 2 hours. I is for inspect, like your tyre pressure and tread. P is for prepare, being prepared for any weather. T-R-I-P. Remember that and you're ready for a safe trip.
3: Are we ready?
4: Yes, Mum.
3: National Highways.
5: अपने कारोबार को कामयाबी की बुलंदियों पर ले जाने के लिए एडवरटाइज कीजिए आप अपने आवाज एफएम पर लाइव नशरियात के अलावा आवाज सुना जा रहा है इंटरनेट पर दुनिया भर में स्पॉन्सर कीजिए अजान या फिर रंगारंग पंजाबी उर्दू पश्तो या हिंदी प्रोग्राम्स आवाज रेडियो पर और पहुंचाइए दुनिया के कोने-कोने में आप अपनी आवाज एफएम के साथ

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My name is Rahi Baines, and I've come to remind you to listen to my radio show, Kinare Kinare, every Tuesday between 11 a.m. and 1 p.m. As usual, there is loads of music, masti and manoranjan for you. 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

0: Let's do it.
1: I cannot figure out how to stop the genre of Pakistan pop playing in one of these feeders. So we may have to skip a few advert breaks or something. I don't know what we're going to have to do here, but we'll persevere on. But
0: I've just noticed your phone there, that BT one.
1: The old school
0: That's
1: one.
0: That's a nice phone,
1: That's
0: isn't it?
1: That's the studio phone.
0: That's right, isn't it?
1: We don't turn that on.
0: Yeah. Does that, what number's that then?
1: Well, you put it on here.
0: Yeah.
1: On this feeder. But if you look behind, it says Mike Live. When the phone rings, that flashes up green. And then you're like, you have to put everything on hold, speak to someone. I just don't know what's going on. It's just
2: 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Simples. You should be able to trust the ads you hear, whether you love them or hate them. So we're keeping our ears open because every little helps. The ASA, keeping ads legal, decent, honest, and truthful. Oh, yes.
3: There are two types of drive you can have on the motorway. One that feels like this. Or one that feels like this. The difference is just a few little changes, like giving more space to the car in front or not hogging the middle lane. Because being a little more considerate on the road actually reduces congestion and collisions, which transforms everyone's journey. So we all feel a little less and a lot more National Highways. Animals can't speak to drivers, but if they could, they would be asking us, telling us by the sounds of it, to put our litter and fruit waste in the bin. Because roadside litter kills an estimated 3 million animals every year. No wonder they sound miffed. So let's lend them a paw. Let's take our rubbish with us and 3 million animals every year. No wonder they sound miffed. So let's lend them a paw. Let's take our rubbish.

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7: 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And apparently it gets its name from being half a grizzly bear and half a buffalo.
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0: dark. 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Makes you notice, doesn't it? A little bit of darkness refines the senses, focuses the mind. And let's get into it. Oh, baby, when you talk like that, you make a woman go mad. Do you like the voice? Do you want me to do it again?
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0: 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Bye-bye.
2: There are two types of drive you can have on the motorway. One that feels like this. Or one that feels... like this. The difference is just a few little changes. Like giving more space to the car in front. Or not hogging the middle lane. Because being a little more considerate on the road actually reduces congestion and collisions. Which transforms everyone's journey. So we all feel a little less... and a lot more national highways. Animals can't speak to drivers, but if they could, they would be asking us, telling us by the sounds of it, to put our litter and fruit waste in the bin. Because roadside litter kills an estimated 3 million animals every year. No wonder they sound miffed. So let's lend them a paw. Let's take our rubbish with us and bin it properly. National highways. And what's that? They said thanks very much.
3: Exciting.
4: Remembering how to prepare for a road trip is as easy as spelling it. 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
1: Know that many, many people are trapped behind the wheel of a car. We ask which is the best way to reach them. 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By contrast, only 300 are reading their newspapers whilst at the wheel, all of them cabbies. Overwhelming evidence that for the motorist, radio is the route that's right.
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4: The ASA regulates UK ads across all media, including radio, to make sure they stick to the rules. Simples. You should be able to trust the ads you hear, whether you love them or hate them. So we're keeping our ears open because every little helps. The ASA, keeping ads legal, decent, honest, and truthful. Oh, yes.
5: There are two types of drive you can have on the motorway. One that feels like this. Or one that feels... like this. The difference is just a few little changes. Like giving more space to the car in front or not hogging the middle lane. Because being a little more considerate on the road actually reduces congestion and collisions, which transforms everyone's journey. So we all feel a little less and a lot more National Highways.
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0: How do you say it? A was or a was?
1: Hello, this is Uso again. This time, can you put Dance Monkey, please, for me and my Baba?

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1: Animals can't speak to drivers, but if they could, they would be asking us, telling us by the sounds of it, to put our litter and fruit waste in the bin. Because roadside litter kills an estimated 3 million animals every year. No wonder they sound miffed. So let's lend them a paw. Let's take our rubbish with us and bin it properly. National Highways. And what's that? They said thanks very much.
2: Exciting!
3: Remembering how to prepare for a road trip is as easy as spelling it. T is for top up, like fuel, oil and screen wash. 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I is for inspect, like your tyre pressure and tread. P is for prepare, being prepared for any weather. T-R-I-P. Remember that, and you're ready for a safe trip.
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6: In Britain today, we all know that many, many people are trapped behind the wheel of a car. 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

0: Hello. My name is Hira Singh, and I have my son's birthday today, and I for my son his song for Nusrat Fateh Ali Khan, Mahi Ve Tenu Yaad Kara, Mahi Ve Tenu Yaad Kara, Nusrat Fateh Ali Khan Sahab. Thank you.
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0: ASA regulates UK ads across all media, including radio, to make sure they stick to the rules. Simples. You should be able to trust the ads you hear, whether you love them or hate them. So we're keeping our ears open because every little helps. The ASA, keeping ads legal, decent, honest, and truthful. Oh, yes.
1: There are two types of drive you can have on the motorway. One that feels like this. Or one that feels... like this. The difference is just a few little changes, like giving more space to the car in front or not hogging the middle lane, because being a little more considerate on the road actually reduces congestion and collisions, which transforms everyone's journey, so we all feel a little less and a lot more national highways. Animals can't speak to drivers, but if they could, they would be asking us, telling us by the sounds of it, to put our litter and fruit waste in the bin. Because roadside litter kills an estimated 3 million animals every year. No wonder they sound miffed. So let's lend them a paw. Let's take our rubbish with us and bin it properly. National Highways. And what's that? They said thanks very much.
2: Drive. On your smart speaker. Drive. Discuss. Debate. Deliver.

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2: 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Our new jingle could just be us saying we need a new jingle.
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7: Two types of drive you can have on the motorway. One that feels like this.
8: Oh, one that feels
7: like this. The difference is just a few little changes, like giving more space to the car in front or not hogging the middle lane. Because being a little more considerate on the road actually reduces congestion and collisions, which transforms everyone's journey. So we all feel a little less and a lot more National Highways. Animals can't speak to drivers. But if they could, they would be asking us, telling us by the sounds of it, to put our litter and fruit waste in the bin. Because roadside litter kills an estimated 3 million animals every year. No wonder they sound miffed. So let's lend them a paw. Let's take our rubbish with us and bin it properly. National Highways. And what's that? They said thanks very much.
9: Exciting!
10: Remembering how to prepare for a road trip is as easy as spelling it. T is for top up, like fuel, oil, and screen wash. R is for rest, taking a break every 2 hours. I is for inspect, like your tyre pressure and tread. P is for prepare, being prepared for any weather. T R I P. Remember that, and you're ready for a safe trip.
7: Are we ready?
10: Yes, Mum.
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11: 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She's big shout out to Yang.

0: 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A was or a was?
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0: Hello there, Ali. It's Malcolm here. I've actually got Awaz FM on my digital radio now. Can you hear it playing in the background? Thoroughly enjoyed speaking to my old friend Rahia Baines this morning. Thank you very much.
1: In Britain today, we all know that many, many people are trapped behind the wheel of a car. We ask which is the best way to reach them. Let's see the figures. Look at that, an enormous 14 million of them are listening to commercial radio. By contrast, only 300 are reading their newspapers whilst at the wheel, all of them cabbies. Overwhelming evidence that for the motorist, radio is the route that's right.
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4: 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Simples. You should be able to trust the ads you hear, whether you love them or hate them. So we're keeping our ears open because every little helps. The ASA, keeping ads legal, decent, honest, and truthful. Oh, yes.
5: There are two types of drive you can have on the motorway. One that feels like this. Or one that feels... like this. The difference is just a few little changes, like giving more space to the car in front or not hogging the middle lane, because being a little more considerate on the road actually reduces congestion and collisions, which transforms everyone's journey, so we all feel a little less and a lot more national highways.
6: Uttar gaana ta sunna chahne ha utthe radio par jawab dena pe lassi le saage ni recipe te dasso na jehdi tusa bangna ali dassne ho dui dassne ho lassi le saage ni dasso je pure England ich tuma pen pe sade khuwa par kehdi kehdi booti labni baat hoya samjhe to te lassi kise bhai ko uske pakhane.

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1: Animals can't speak to drivers, but if they could, they would be asking us, telling us by the sounds of it, to put our litter and fruit waste in the bin. Because roadside litter kills an estimated 3 million animals every year. No wonder they sound miffed. So let's lend them a paw. Let's take our rubbish with us and bin it properly. National Highways. And what's that? They said thanks very much.
2: Exciting.
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1: The ASA regulates UK ads across all media, including radio, to make sure they stick to the rules. Simples. You should be able to trust the ads you hear, whether you love them or hate them. So we're keeping our ears open because every little helps. The ASA, keeping ads legal, decent, honest, and truthful. Oh, yes.
2: There are two types of drive you can have on the motorway. One that feels like this. Or one that feels... like this. The difference is just a few little changes. Like giving more space to the car in front. Or not hogging the middle lane. Because being a little more considerate on the road actually reduces congestion and collisions. Which transforms everyone's journey. So we all feel a little less... and a lot more... National Highways. Animals can't speak to drivers. But if they could, they would be asking us, telling us by the sounds of it, to put our litter and fruit waste in the bin. Because roadside litter kills an estimated 3 million animals every year. No wonder they sound miffed. So let's lend them a paw. Let's take our rubbish with us and bin it properly. National Highways. And what's that? They said thanks very much.
3: 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My name is Rahi Baines, and I've come to remind you to listen to my radio show, Kinare Kinare, every Tuesday between 11 a.m. and 1 p.m. As usual, there is loads of music, masti and manoranjan for you. 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Zara Hatke, which is off the beaten track pieces of musical items, and a lot more. 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

0: Well, before we get into it, I've got a little chip on my shoulder.
1: Go on, then.
0: So, I listen for this show's purposes, shall we say, research to a national radio station. They're based in Little Old England.
1: Yep.
0: They do a phone-in, the two-word phone-in, and you're only allowed to say two words on this subject. This week, they mixed up a little bit. They said three words, and do you know what the categories were? Your bin day.
1: Right.
0: And your favourite orange thing. Yeah, and it had to be three words. What would you say for them three words?
1: What, for bin day?
0: What's your bin day?
1: Not regular enough.
0: Three words! No, just three. You have to say Tuesday.
1: Ah, right, okay.
0: Yeah, and then your favourite orange thing in two words.
1: Saturday is my bin day.
0: Saturday, and your favourite...
1: No, Friday. Yeah. It's Friday.
0: Oh, yeah, okay, this isn't going too well.
1: No, it's not.
0: Let's start again. Take three. Caller, what's your bin day?
1: Friday.
0: What's your favourite orange thing in two words?
1: Donald Trump.
0: So these are the sort of answers this radio station gets. So my point is, we have this radio station, we have this platform. What? We can't get one phone call.
1: No, we've had... Who phoned up?
0: Danny.
1: Danny.
0: Twice.
1: Yeah, and he didn't even tell us what his favourite orange thing is.
2: Exciting. Remembering how to prepare for a road trip is as easy as spelling it. T is for top up, like fuel, oil, and screen wash. R is for rest, taking a break every 2 hours. I is for inspect, like your tyre pressure and tread. P is for prepare, being prepared for any weather. T R I P. Remember that, and you're ready for a safe trip.
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1: During the break, Simon's got up on the shelf and found what I thought was some sort of green pillow or cushion. 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
0: The things you find in the Awaz studio.
1: Now we've got this hat. Tremendous. Yeah. Ali's on his way.
0: He's come to take my hat off me.
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15: 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My name is... 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My name is Oswa and my Baba name is Amir.

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1: Two types of drive you can have on the motorway. One that feels like this. Or one that feels... like this. The difference is just a few little changes, like giving more space to the car in front or not hogging the middle lane. Because being a little more considerate on the road actually reduces congestion and collisions, which transforms everyone's journey. So we all feel a little less and a lot more National Highways. Oh. Animals can't speak to drivers, but if they could, they would be asking us, telling us by the sounds of it, to put our litter and fruit waste in the bin. Because roadside litter kills an estimated 3 million animals every year. No wonder they sound miffed. So let's lend them a paw. Let's take our rubbish with us and bin it properly. National Highways. And what's that? They said thanks very much.
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8: Hey, myself, White to Ride About, and I want to dig up Hours Radio, large up Ali. Look, I'm out here, I'm trying to make it work. I got plans, but the plans don't work. Look, I ain't got a push or move, and it work. Got a next show next day, I got to work. So we're going to push this thing until it works. Man, try to push up the, in the works. Yeah, I got bare new tracks in the works. Got willing to find new tracks, I got to work. Look, I ain't got a stress or rest, just work. Too much pressure, my head won't work. Man, to the love, fake love don't work. Yeah, to the love, fake love don't work. Mind to vibe, I swear down, that's work. From morning, man, I'm putting the work, man. I see man tried and failed and work. Like they gon' die from living that's work. Big up Ali every time I was radio.
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7: 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The ASA, keeping ads legal, decent, honest, and truthful. Oh, yes.
8: There are two types of drive you can have on the motorway. One that feels like this. Or one that feels... like this. The difference is just a few little changes. Like giving more space to the car in front, or not hogging the middle lane. Because being a little more considerate on the road actually reduces congestion and collisions, which transforms everyone's journey. So we all feel a little less, and a lot more, national
9: Hello,
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0: everyone. This is Tarab, and you're listening to Avaaz FM. 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Thanks.
1: Oh. Animals can't speak to drivers. But if they could, they would be asking us, telling us by the sounds of it, to put our litter and fruit waste in the bin. Because roadside litter kills an estimated 3 million animals every year. No wonder they sound miffed. So let's lend them a paw. Let's take our rubbish with us and bin it properly. National Highways. And what's that? They said thanks very much.
2: Exciting!
3: Remembering how to prepare for a road trip is as easy as spelling it. T is for top up, like fuel, oil, and screen wash. R is for rest, taking a break every 2 hours. I is for inspect, like your tyre pressure and tread. P is for prepare, being prepared for any weather. T, R, I, P. Remember that, and you're ready for a safe trip.
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1: The ASA regulates UK ads across all media, including radio, to make sure they stick to the rules. Simples. You should be able to trust the ads you hear, whether you love them or hate them. So we're keeping our ears open because every little helps. The ASA, keeping ads legal, decent, honest, and truthful. Oh, yes.
2: There are two types of drive you can have on the motorway. One that feels like this. Or one that feels... like this. The difference is just a few little changes, like giving more space to the car in front or not hogging the middle lane. Because being a little more considerate on the road actually reduces congestion and collisions, which transforms everyone's journey. So we all feel a little less and a lot more... National highways. Animals can't speak to drivers. But if they could, they would be asking us, telling us by the sounds of it, to put our litter and fruit waste in the bin. Because roadside litter kills an estimated 3 million animals every year. No wonder they sound miffed. So let's lend them a paw. Let's take our rubbish with us and bin it properly. National highways. And what's that? They said thanks very much.
3: Assalamu alaikum. ਕੀ ਹਾਲ ਹੀ ਆ? ਮੈਂ ਹੁਣੀ ਗਰਾਉਂ ਆਇਆ ਸਾਂ ਘਰ, ਪ੍ਰੋਗਰਾਮ ਤੁਹਾਡਾ ਲਾਇਆ, ਡਾਊਨਲੋਡ ਕੀਤਾ। ਤੂੰ ਬੋਲ ਸੀ ਫਿਰ ਅਸਾਂ ਕੋਈ ਫਰਮਾਇਸ਼ ਕਰ ਸਾਂ ਨਾ, ਕੋਈ ਕਿਹੜਾ ਗਾਣਾ ਸੁਣਨਾ ਚਾਹੇ ਆਪਣੇ ਵੇਲੇ ਵਾਲਾ ਜਾਂ ਦੋਵਾਂ ਦਾ, ਜਿਹੜਾ ਗਾਣਾ ਅਸਾਂ ਆਖਸਾਂ ਉਹ ਲਾ ਸੇ ਨਾ, ਤੇ ਮਾੜੇ ਮੈਸੇਜ ਲੈ ਪਹੁੰਚਣੀ ਆ, ਫਿਰ ਮੈਂ ਸੋਣਾ।

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0: Hello, friends. My name is Rahi Baines, and I've come to remind you to listen to my radio show, Kinare Kinare, every Tuesday between 11 a.m. and 1 p.m. As usual, there is loads of music, masti and manoranjan for you. The program includes chutkle, funny poems and skits, Bollywood biographies, birthday bash, whereby I mention the names of all my Facebook friends who had their birthdays in the last 7 days, Zara Hatke, which is off the beaten track pieces of musical items, and a lot more. So see you next Tuesday between 11 a.m. and 1 p.m. here on Awaaz FM.
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0: Hello friends, my name is Rahi Baines and I've come to remind you to listen to my radio show Kinare Kinare every Tuesday between 11 a.m. and 1 p.m. As usual, there is loads of music, masti and manoranjan for you. The program includes chutkle, funny poems and skits, Bollywood biographies, birthday bash whereby I mention the names of all my Facebook friends who had their birthdays in the last 7 days, Zara Hatke, which is off the beaten track pieces of musical items, and a lot more. 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
1: Good morning, good morning, good morning, everybody. Hope you are well. Hope you are doing good. It's Awaz FM Community Radio. This is Café Awaz with me, your host, Ali, here with you until 11 o'clock. A very good morning to you guys. Hope you are well. Do get in touch. As always, the number is 023-81-98-0072. That's 023-81-98-0072. 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This is Café Awaz with me, your host, Ali. And hey guys, I have a jam-packed show for you guys today. I really do have a jam-packed show. I'm loving all the music that I'm bringing to you guys today. It's a lot of music I probably haven't played so much before, but I'm loving it. I hope you guys are going to be enjoying the show as well. Okay, get in touch with me. As always, the number 023-81-98-0072. That's 023-81-98-0072. You can WhatsApp the studio on 077-84-691-440. 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This is Café Awaz. Let's kickstart the show with this track. It's a Punjabi track. I think I played it once or twice before, but not that many times. But I love this track, and I love the lyrics to it, and I think it has some meaning. So have a listen and tell me what you think. It's great. It's a great song. It's what is it called? Tenu ikapindra me puchdiya. Here we go.

What a track, what a track, what a track to start the show with. I absolutely love that one. I hope you guys enjoyed that track. It's the Wilds Open Community Radio. This is Cafe Wilds with me, your host, Ali, here with you until 11 o'clock. A very good morning to you guys. If you have just joined us, welcome to the show. Get in touch with me here in the studio on 023-8198-0072. That's 023-8198-0072. You can WhatsApp the studio on 077-8469-140. It's a great day. And wow, what can I say? That was quite a track. I love that track. And if you want to hear some more of those Punjabi music, then our Punjabi show is every Wednesday 6 to 8 p.m. and our DJ Sunny runs that show, so it'll be great to join him then as well. And drop us a line and tell us what is your request, and we'll make a note of it and put it out on the Punjabi show. This is Cafe Awaz with me, your host Ali, here with you until 11 o'clock. Let's take you to the next track, and let's up the beat a bit, and let's go for Bilorani.

Ah, yes, Bill O'Rani. I remember all those songs where they had My Name Is Sheila, My Name Is Leila, Bill O'Rani, all these sort of tracks. And they have been hits. They have been hits. And this one was one of them. I hope you guys enjoyed that track. It's Awaaz FM Community Radio. This is Cafe Awaaz with me, your host, Ali, here with you until 11 o'clock. A very good morning to you guys. If you have just joined us, welcome to the show. Do get in touch. As always, the number is 0238198072. That's 0238198072. WhatsApp the studio on 0778 4691 440. That's 0778 4691 440. And right now, guys, if you are wanting to listen to a track for our Blast from the Past, which is coming up at 11:30, then do drop me a line on the WhatsApp 0778 4691 440. And let's choose a really brilliant, I don't know, one of the best 80s, I suppose. I'm sort of like into the 80s mood today. So an 80s blast from the past, if you know one, or we'll choose another one.

Okay. Right. If you want to have your plasma fast, then drop me a message 0778469140. That is the WhatsApp number. Awaz FM Community Radio. This is Cafe Awaz with me, your host Ali, here with you until 11 o'clock. A very good morning to you guys. Let's take you to the next track. And you had Bill O'Rani. We've heard of My Name Is Sheila. We've heard of My Name Is Leila. Even though I thought this next track is just perfect for that. Dil Galti Kar Baitha.

0: Oh, what a brilliant track. 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Dil galti to kar baitha. 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I don't know. It's the Waz of Ankimit Radio. This is Cafe Waz with me, your host Ali, here with you until 11 o'clock. A very good morning to you guys. If you have just joined us, welcome to the show. Do get in touch with me here in the studio. Dil galti kar baitha. Abhi dil galti kar baithe. And get in touch with me here in the studio. 023-8198-0072. That's 023-8198-0072. What's up the studio? And tell me, kis ke saath dil galti kar baithe ho? Tell me some stories. 077-846-91-440. But keep it clean, guys. Keep it clean. Waz of Ankimit Radio. This is Cafe Waz with me, your host, Ali, here with you until 11 o'clock. A very good morning to you guys. Okay. If you have a blast from the past that you would like to listen to, then do get in touch. WhatsApp me the name of the movie and the song, and I will put that on for you guys. Try and keep it to the 80s. I think today I'm going to go for the 80s. Maybe not. I might go a bit well before that as well. I don't know. Whatever comes up. Okay. Coming up at 1:30, that one. Waz of Ankimit Radio, this is Cafe Waz. Let's take you to the next track, and this is one of the new tracks that I found. It's actually a 2022 release, and probably this is the first time you're going to hear it as well. So you heard it first on Waz. It's what is it? It's a new Punjabi song. It's called Don't Care. Here we go.
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Not your usual Punjabi type of music, but it's a brilliant track, that one. I enjoyed it. Every song tells a story, I think. Every song tells a story, and that one, if you listen to the lyrics carefully enough, you'll see the story in that as well. It's the Awaz of Ain Community Radio. This is Cafe Awaz with me, your host Ali, here with you until 11 o'clock. A very good morning to you guys. A couple of you have been texting in to say what you would like to listen to for the Blast from the Past. But if you have a Blast from the Past that you would like to listen to, then do text it in 077-846-91-440. That's the WhatsApp number, 077-846-91-440. Awaz of Ain Community Radio. This is Cafe Awaz with me, your host Ali, here with you until 11 o'clock. One more track before we go to our Blast from the Past, and then we'll come back and we'll go for the Blast from the Past and see who's made it to today's Blast from the Past. Let's take you to the next track. This is let me give you a shorty song, a chota sa munda sa type of song. This one is Manat Noor on the lyrics with Kala Shakala. Here we go.

Manat Noor there on the lyrics with Kala Shakala. I hope you guys enjoy that track. It's a beautiful track. I was of Community Radio. This is Cafe Awaz with me, your host Ali, here with you until 11 o'clock. A very good morning to you guys if you have just joined us. Right, guys, it is time now for the Blast from the Past. And today's Blast from the Past is taking us back to the 80s. Yeah, I did say let's go to the 80s. And I had a couple of messages come through. A couple of you are saying, I had two messages with the same film name. So different songs, but the same film name. So I'm going to choose one of them. And this is from the 1981 movie, Silsila. A beautiful movie. I don't know if you guys saw that movie, but it was a beautiful movie. And the songs in there were absolutely brilliant as well. So this is taking us back to 1981, to the movie Silsila, and this one is a beautiful track, Dekha Ek Khwab To. Dekha Ek Khwab To, Ye Silsile Hue. Remember that one? Yeah, it's a brilliant track. Let's take you to this Blast from the Past to 1981 and Dekha Ek Khwab To, Ye Silsile Hue from the movie Silsile. Enjoy this track, and I'll see you straight back after this.

a beautiful track there from the movie Sicily, taking us back to 1981, the summer of 1981. And can you just imagine that song in the summer of 1981, just bringing you mesmerizing music there. Amazing track, amazing track. Taking us back 1981, that one from the movie Sicily. This is Cafe Hours with me, your host Ali, here with you until 11 o'clock. A very good morning to you guys. If you have just joined us, welcome to the show. As always, the number to get in touch with me is 023-8198-0072. That's 023-8198-0072. You can WhatsApp the studio on 077-84-691-440. That's 077-84-691-440. Let's keep the music going, and let's take you to another new track that I came across. And this is from, what's his name? Satinder Sartaaj. And some of you may remember Satinder Sartaaj came to Southampton and done a concert here. He's such a great voice, such a great voice. I like it, I love it. Okay, you're gonna love this one as well. It's a brand new track of his, it's called Kamal Ho Gaya. Enjoy this track, and I'll see you straight back after this.

Satinder Sartaaj there on the lyrics with Kamal Ho Gaya. I hope you guys enjoy that track. It is one of those tracks where Sachia Galla is all I can say. And I love the track. Awaaz Afan Community Radio. This is Cafe Awaaz with me, your host Ali, here with you until 11 o'clock. A very good morning to you guys. If you have just joined us, welcome to the show. To get in touch, as usual, the number 023-819-80072. You can drop me a WhatsApp message on 077-846-91440. And it's always great to hear your feedback as well. So do drop me some feedback. I'd love to hear your feedback as well. And I'll read it out. Good or bad, I'll read it out. 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That's on the WhatsApp. Awaaz Afan Community Radio. This is Cafe Awaaz. Okay, let's take you to the next track. And back by popular demand, I know a lot of you have been asking for this one. I found it quite by accident, to be honest with you guys. But it is one of those songs which I love. The collaboration songs. And this one is Gurdas Mann and Diljit Dosanjh on the lyrics with Ki Banu Duniya Da. Absolutely love the lyrics to this, and especially the bits in the middle when he talks about the Ravi, Satlaj, Peshawar, Lahore, and you know all that. But take a listen and dig deep into the lyrics. You'll love this song.

How can you not love that song? How can you not love that song? It is a brilliant track. Gurdas Mann there with Diljit Dosanjh and Ki Banu Duniyada. It's an absolutely brilliant track. I love it. I hope you guys enjoy that track. It's a Awaaz FM Community Radio. That one was brought to you back by popular demand. A lot of you guys are requesting the songs back by popular demand, which is brilliant. I love it. Just shows I'm getting the right songs for you guys. I'm picking the right choice. Awaaz FM Community Radio. This is Cafe Awaaz with me, your host Ali, here with you until 11 o'clock. A very good morning to you guys. If you have just joined us, welcome to the show. Get in touch with me here in the studio on 0238198072. That's 0238198072. You can WhatsApp the studio on 0778469144. Let's take you to the next track before we get to the end of the show. And this one is Jubin Payal with Meri Tara. Enjoy this track, and I'll see you straight back after this.

track, a beautiful track there, Meritara. I hope you guys enjoyed that track. It's Awaaz Open Community Radio. This is Cafe Awaaz with me, your host Ali. I got time to squeeze in a couple more tracks before it's time for me to say bye-bye. So let's take you to the next track. I love this next track. It is one that I've played to you guys before, but I'm sure you guys love it. It's another Punjabi track. It's Arminder Gill on the lyrics with Bindu. Enjoy this, and I'll see you straight back after this for the final track.

Arminda Gill there on the lyrics with the Sanu Akhidi Yependu. I love that track. Sadly, guys, it is time for me to say bye-bye. I got to squeeze in one more track, but I love this last track. I got to squeeze in this last track, and before I go, it's time for me to say bye-bye. Enjoy the rest of your day. Stay safe, be good, and look after yourself, and I'll see you again soon. Take care. Bye-bye.

0: 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Overwhelming evidence that for the motorist, radio is the route that's right.
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3: The ASA regulates UK ads across all media, including radio, to make sure they stick to the rules. Simples. You should be able to trust the ads you hear, whether you love them or hate them. So we're keeping our ears open because every little helps. The ASA, keeping ads legal, decent, honest, and truthful. Oh, yes.
4: There are two types of drive you can have on the motorway. One that feels like this. Or one that feels... like this. The difference is just a few little changes. Like giving more space to the car in front or not hogging the middle lane. Because being a little more considerate on the road actually reduces congestion and collisions, which transforms everyone's journey. So we all feel a little less and a lot more national.
5: जी हिंदू मुस्लिम सिख ईसाई सारे की खिदमत करा सलाम जी अखुन साईं वाला ना सुनने पे रेडियो वाज एफएम साउथहैम्पटन 99.8 एफएम पर ते पूरी दुनिया सुनने हो जी सिर्फ यूरोप च नहीं सुनने हो www.awazfm.co.uk विच 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

0: Welcome to the Community Hour. My name's Ari Fazin. I'll be hosting the Community Hour. And today, we're going to be talking about the Inner Avenue Residents Association, antisocial behaviour. So before I introduce our guest, let me give you a little bit of a background. So the residents of Southampton neighbourhood say they are fed up. They're fed up with drug paraphernalia being left in the streets and a rise in antisocial behaviour. People living in Inner Avenue say they have become increasingly concerned about open drug use, late night disturbances and other antisocial behaviours in the area. So today in the Community Hour, we have Risha Joshi and Cash. We are of the residents Inner Avenue, as well as a councillor, Jackie Raymond. So all welcome to the show.
1: Good afternoon. Thank you very much.
0: Great that we are all here. So I always like to get a bit of an understanding. So if we could, Inner Avenue in Southampton. So just for our listeners, what does the area actually consist of? So maybe Jackie, you could help us out there because you're the councillor for this area.
2: I am. And the Inner Avenue, sort of the city centre part of Beavis Ward, which this comes under, breaks into four patches. So you start in Northam and then you come up through Newtown, Nicholstown, which most people would know. When you get to roughly the YMCA, which is on the avenue, you then hit the boundary of what's called the Inner Avenue. And if you were to follow all of those, and it's a grid system in that part of the city, if you were to follow that through, you get to Lodge Road. And with a couple of odd discrepancies, which we're still talking about, when you get to Lodge Road, you then become Outer Avenue.
0: So there is such a thing as Outer Avenue.
2: So there is a part of Southampton, Beavis Ward, that is called Outer Avenue. Mm-hmm. You've got these about 20 roads in the middle bit, which is Inner Avenue. And then you've got Newtown, Nicholstown and Northam, and that is the ward of Beavis.
0: That's the ward of Beavis. So so Avenue Road itself, there is a road that leads, let's say, from the M3 into the city centre of Southampton.
2: Yep.
0: When we're talking about Inner Avenue, then we're talking about a part of that road which is kind of associated with the avenue, which is this main link into Southampton, but not all of it.
2: No. So from Stadgate Traffic Lights, which is where the big hotel is.
0: The one in the centre of Southampton.
2: No, as you come down the avenue.
0: Oh, sorry. Okay.
2: That's Lodge Road, and that would be where the Inner Avenue sort of starts. Uh-huh. And then if you were to be on the main avenue, past the green, Asylum Green, you would come down to the YMCA, a big building on the left, and that is where the Inner Avenue stops on Avenue Road. And if you were to be the other side, the Onslow Road side mm-hmm. of Southampton and Beavis Valley, it sort of picks up to there.
0: Okay. So just trying to get a picture, we're not talking about the other side of the avenue. We're talking about on one side of yeah. it. I don't know if you call it left or right, but there is a side which is part of the Beavis Ward.
2: Yes.
0: And that's the ward that you represent.
2: It is indeed. For 30 years.
0: For 30 years. Yes. So you know the area quite well.
2: Reasonably well.
0: And you've seen lots of changes.
2: Absolutely.
0: Yeah. So now, residential streets within the Inner Avenue are being plagued. They're being plagued with antisocial behaviour and drug dealing and drug use. Could you give us examples of what do you mean by antisocial behaviour? And also, what do you mean by when you're talking about, are you also talking about generally young people or a group of people? What are you talking about when we're talking about antisocial behaviour then?
3: Well, first of all, thanks for having us. So the sort of stuff that we're seeing is maybe late night disturbances, people shouting or arguing in the streets, potentially drug dealings. We're also seeing a little bit of intimidation and abusive behaviour and, you know, drug related crime. So we might see some paraphernalia.
0: But when we're talking about, let's say, groups, when it comes to antisocial, so there's a distinction between antisocial and drugs. Yeah. But antisocial, I just want to understand what people can feel or maybe witness themselves if they're not within your area, but also other places as well. So when we talk about antisocial, you're talking about people making noises, being in groups.
3: Being in groups, there's no particular age range. It's a mixed bag of people. But, you know, people congregating on the streets, mm-hmm. on the corners of streets, looking somewhat suspicious, you know, maybe cars pulling up and, you know, drug dealings taking place. Like I said, you know, a lot of aggressive behaviour, you know, directly to the residents who may come out politely and ask for noise to be lowered in the middle of the night. Mm-hmm. So, you know, they may be met with something abusive.
0: And what about, let's say, for example, rubbish? Let's say a group of people and they just leave an abundance amount of rubbish on the streets. Is that part of antisocial behaviour as well?
3: Yeah, I guess so. I know that area is renowned for fly tipping.
0: Okay.
3: But we have noticed an improvement, but that was definitely one of the things. And when Cash and I moved there, we actually put posters up saying, pick up your rubbish. let's not live in a tip.
0: Yeah.
3: So, yeah, that's all part of it. But it was just mainly people that don't live in that area necessarily coming into the area and creating a bit of havoc.
0: Okay. What about the drug situation? So when it comes to dealing with drugs, drug use, as well as leaving drug paraphernalia around, could you talk us through what residents have actually been witnessing? Maybe, Cash, you can tell us some of that.
1: Yeah, absolutely. So residents have seen people taking drugs in their doorways, in the doorways of their homes and on the doorsteps, mm-hmm. and open drug dealing on the streets at all sort of times of the day. Some residents have actually also been verbally abused and threatened and intimidated, which is obviously
0: Why would they be? Because are some of the residents are saying, what are you doing here? Or is it because a case of they just feel like these drug people feel intimidated by them? What is it?
1: Yeah, so I think it's because some residents have either tried to take pictures of them or try and challenge them and tell them to move along. Mm-hmm. And then they've been kind of met with intimidation, threats or violence in some cases. And some people have also had their cars broken into, their windows smashed, and also thousands of pounds worth of tools being stolen from secure premises.
0: Okay.
1: And it's actually not just residents that have been affected. It's also local businesses in the local area as well. So local corner shops and even the local Tesco on Lodge Road has kind of explained that they experience issues as well. And residents have also witnessed open drug taking and dealing in the presence of children outside local schools,
0: as well, okay.
1: Which is quite concerning.
0: Yeah, yeah. So how does any how would one know when there's drug dealing taking place? What would they witness or see?
1: I think you could see people hanging around street corners with no real sort of purpose, maybe constantly checking their phone and maybe looking over their shoulders, sometimes congregating at street corners with a few individuals. You can also see, for example, an individual or individuals leaving their home at short periods and at short notice, going out for a short period of time and then coming back in and then being in for 10, 20 minutes and then popping out again for a few minutes and then popping back in.
0: Okay.
1: You know, so if you're kind of mindful of people who are coming in and out of their house through short periods of time.
0: So these are all these little telltale scenes or what you could kind of picture to see what's really happening. And this is what you would put it under the umbrella of drug dealing, drug use. But
3: sometimes you can see people visibly exchanging something
0: in
3: a car,
0: right?
3: For example.
0: Okay.
3: And I don't want to give the impression that Inner Avenue's like that.
0: No.
3: It's actually a really quaint, lovely place to live. With people that really care about the area. But you can see, because it is so quiet, and we were told by the police that the quietness of it attracts a lot of people who almost in broad daylight will literally be exchanging things on the corners of the street. You see the same people look like there's not much purpose to what they're doing. And we don't want to paint everyone with the same brush. Mm. But, you know, when you see patterns across a wide group of people, then you start to connect the dots, and that's the power of the community. That's what's really helped, you know, isolate situations from, you know, pretty much, you know, innocent people just going about their day.
0: Yeah.
3: But in the Inner Avenue, where it is quiet, we found that people are just very blasé about it. Mm. You know,
0: and that's really
3: openly
0: shocking, isn't it? When they're doing it. But also, I think what I just wanted to try and get a picture or to understand, for our listeners is that you will get some group of kids, maybe, and they've got nothing to do. But that might not be antisocial. But you're seeing a pattern. You're seeing evidence that might not be antisocial.
3: No, no.
0: But you're seeing a pattern. You're seeing evidence of...

0: just Cash and Risha Move Into the Area who have highlighted some of those issues. But other people as well started contacting myself and the other ward councillors to say, we've noticed this. Is there anything we can do about it? And of course, from a councillor's point of view, we can then build a picture. We work closely with the local police and the PCSOs who begin to help you understand an area. And what's been great about the Inner Avenue is, and they can tell you all about it, they set up a WhatsApp group for the residents, thought they'd get a few people to join, and now have
1: 157
0: residents who actually live in that area in that WhatsApp group.
2: Yeah.
0: But that actually causes some of the issues to be escalated, because what one person might have seen in the past and it went unnoticed because just one person had noticed it, that gets shared with the community, and suddenly you've got 150 plus people all knowing about one issue.
2: And which is fantastic. And this is what we're going to be highlighting actually in this show, is that what can be done.
0: Yeah.
2: So if anyone is listening to this and they're in an area and they are witnessing, let's say, social antisocial behaviour, what can be done? Risha, you helped yourself and Chand.
1: Cash.
2: Yeah. Right. Okay. Your surname.
1: Yeah, that's his surname.
2: Cash. But you set up a WhatsApp group, which was actually set up. So tell us more about this neighbourhood group, its purpose, and how many residents are part of this? Now, I know you mentioned 157, but that was part of your WhatsApp group.
1: Yeah.
2: Okay. So WhatsApp group can hold a maximum, I think, what, 250, 250 people?
1: Can it? Oh, I didn't know that. Oh.
2: Well, maybe I'm wrong there.
1: But we might have planned for that.
2: Okay. But basically, things have changed, haven't they?
1: Yeah.
2: So WhatsApp group, it's easy.
1: Yeah, so Cash and I, you know, we moved to Southampton in December, ironically when all the problems started, Jackie. But we got engaged last year. We've lived in London for quite a while and we wanted a bit of a change of scene. So we moved here, and where we were, it had a really high population of retired individuals. So, you know, everyone's friendly, they talk to each other. But when we moved here, we would say hello and not really get a hello back.
2: Yeah.
1: Maybe people thought we were a bit strange, I don't know. So we came up with the idea to just print out, I think it was 8 posters. We set up a group, we printed the QR code of the group just on these posters, stuck them on some lampposts, and we thought, hey, I don't think, you know, we thought nobody's going to join, you know, first of all, there's not that many posters, and people may not see them. So when we got our first member, we were both really excited.
2: Okay.
1: We thought, right, great. Oh my gosh, people are actually...
2: Can we name the first member then?
1: It was Lisa. She gets embarrassed when I say her name. I tried to call her name out at the street party and she hid away. But yeah, it was Lisa. She was our first member.
2: And she was bold enough to join.
1: Yeah,
2: and she felt that maybe a change could take place.
1: Yeah.
2: Okay.
1: And on the poster, we only really put that, look, let's be part of a community. Let's build some community spirit. So there was no real purpose at the time. It wasn't because of crime. It's just because we wanted to talk to people and we realized that people weren't really talking to each other. So this WhatsApp group, Lisa joined, and then another person joined, and then another. They were telling their neighbors. And, you know, over a period of time, it's now, from this morning, 157 people.
2: Okay.
1: And, you know...
2: Oh, because I think when I read in the newspaper, it was 150 at that time.
1: So it's 7 more.
2: Yeah. Okay.
1: And I think what we've realised is that after a certain number, it almost takes on a life of its own. It starts to build momentum. So it just starts small and it just starts to, you know, look after itself in a way. And, yeah, so that's where we're at right now.
2: So you the first approach to trying to deal with this issue of antisocial behavior and drug use is by creating a WhatsApp group.
1: Yeah, very simple, very easy.
2: And you created some posters.
1: We created some posters, you know, I think...
2: For people to see outside.
1: Outside,
2: okay,
1: yeah.
2: Right.
1: So just on the street, on lamppost, we got some of those little tie things.
2: Yes.
1: Laminated the posters, put them up in places where people would see them as they came into the street. And then people will join. And we were really surprised. There are lots and lots of people who are, first of all, very caring, really care about the community, very skilled as well.
2: Mm.
1: And they all came together. We recently had a street party that was, you know, assisted by all the people in the street.
2: Mm-hmm.
1: But start with a WhatsApp.
2: Yep.
1: And just let it do its thing. And you'll be surprised how many people actually join and actually can contribute to the overall community.
2: So you talked about

0: a WhatsApp group so people can send messages. What about the, let's say, social media side of things? Yeah. Did you create anything else
1: We were thinking about it, but although Facebook, for instance, and WhatsApp, you do the same physical action to go into an app, there's something really personal about WhatsApp.
0: Okay.
1: So we decided with WhatsApp, I mean, eventually we probably will do a Facebook, but WhatsApp, we've got lots of groups now. WhatsApp gives you the option to have a community group. So we've got a history group, we've got a social events group, we've got people running each one. And just the community coming together. Mm-hmm.
0: Again, it's trying to understand. So if people are people wanting to join something, it's easier to join, let's say, a WhatsApp group, which they could feel a bit more personal.
1: Yeah.
0: Is that what you're saying compared to, let's say, the social media side?
1: I don't know why it is.
0: Jackie?
2: I think from an outsider looking in, because I'm a member of quite a few WhatsApp groups for the Beavers area, one of the really positive things about it is I notice something. I wake up this morning and think, oh, that's not normal. That's not right. On the WhatsApp group, I might just post, does anyone else notice, see, hear what happened last night?
0: Okay.
2: And suddenly you get 10, 15 other people that said, oh, is that what it was? Because I heard it too. And there's a bit of a conversation. You don't feel isolated. And we've talked at length about security and making sure, because you don't know who everyone is in that group. Mm. So you need to, and I've spoken at length to some of the key residents about just not putting yourself in any sort of unknown situation which might have some blowback on you.
0: Okay.
2: Because I want to make sure my residents are safe. Mm. But actually, what's come out of the WhatsApp group is a lot of this is an issue, who do we talk to? So I can jump on and say, go on the SCC website and report it, or this is the number to ring.
0: Okay. So the WhatsApp is a powerful tool.
2: Practical opportunity for people to then be in charge of their own destiny with their issue.
0: So a powerful tool, but something that's easily set up. But then maybe Cash, you could tell us, what about people who want to join? How do you find that they actually live within the residence, within the sort of the area? I mean, how do you make sure it's the right person that can join?
3: Yeah, so we put our posters up down the street, didn't we? And we kind of opened it up for anyone kind of in the area to join. Mm-hmm. I guess within that, we filtered a number of people out of our WhatsApp
0: because
3: group.
0: Let's say, devil's advocate here. So let's say if I was a drug, drug distributor, and I wanted to join your WhatsApp group so I get to know what the inside information, how would you find out?
3: Well,
1: we wouldn't. It's a public space.
0: Yeah.
1: But, you know, I guess that's with any public space. What we do is we moderate and we, you know, manage the group. So people are respectful.
0: Yeah.
1: We've got some rules set. We don't tolerate any discrimination or aggression or bullying. And we also advise them to be careful about personal information. You know, don't share your house number. Don't share somebody else's house number. Just share information.
0: Yeah, yeah.
1: If there's anything that could, you know, be, you know, put people in a bit of a hot spot, then to message privately. So there's a little bit of management that's needed, but we can't always guarantee
0: it. I know. It was just a question because, again, I'm just trying to picture in my head if there are other areas and they want to set this up as well.
1: Yeah.
0: What can they do? But I mean, I'm sure they'd be that you'd be more than happy to send or give advice to other groups who
1: we'd
0: want to start.
1: Love other people to do it.
0: Their own as well.
1: Yeah.
0: So building a community, it's not as an easy task as many people are busy with work and family. So has a community been built after the frustration of antisocial and drug issues? And what does a community look like now? So tell us.
3: Yeah, so our community has lots of really lovely, kind and caring and supportive people within it from all walks of life, including families, professionals and pensioners, and also students, people from all backgrounds, and many of them have lived there for a number of years as well. And what we found was that a number of them didn't even know who their neighbours were, even though they were living there for a number of years.
0: Yeah.
3: And what we've been able to do with the WhatsApp group and the street party is actually bring everyone together and they could contribute in any way that they felt comfortable to do so. And we didn't put any pressure on people to contribute. And it's actually made people feel safer and more reassured. And we've developed actually a lot of friendships as a result of it as well, which we're really grateful for in a short period of time.
2: And I think credit has to be paid to a very small group of people that for the wettest day, the only real day of rain we had all summer was the day picked for the street party.
0: Yeah.
2: And you still had 50 odd people turn out in all that rain who stood together to come together as a community, to exchange experiences, to give their thanks. I think there was a lot of thanks given to the half a dozen people who had created this. And a sharing of experiences. So you've got some people who don't want to be heavily involved, who are just happy to support, who probably read the WhatsApp but don't contribute to the WhatsApp. But for me as a counsellor, what's been really useful in all of this is, you know, ring doorbells and security cameras that everybody's got. An issue might have been posted about something and then someone said, oh, I caught that on my ring doorbell. So they've then either sent privately to Kasia or me or the police the pictures, and that's added to all of that evidence that's being collected in and around the area.
0: Sure thing. So, but does that build up with your, let's say, your community, your residential community? Is it all part of it as well? Because you're quite new in the sense that you've just built up a, you said Christmas, is that when you started?
1: Yeah, December, January.
0: Okay. So how are you getting the community to get together then? So you mentioned about a street party, and we'll talk a little bit more about that, but do you start to talk to other people now? Are people starting to...
1: Know
0: their neighbours?
1: I mean, one of the things that we've noticed, especially after the street party, is that people will say hello to each other.
0: Yes.
1: So every time we take the dogs out for a walk, we'll be half an hour extra than we'd planned because we'll talk to people, which is lovely. Also in the group, people will help each other out. So if somebody's been locked out of their house, people will come to offer help. You know, they will share food. You know, somebody baked bread, they'll share that. You know, also, you know, pictures of their pets, but as well as all of the serious stuff. So I think the group's a great place to share some of the heavier, more serious things. People feel connected and feel safe. But it's also somewhere where you can have a bit of fun. Yeah. You know, we'll crack a few jokes and, you know, enjoy each other's company. So, yeah, I don't know if that answers your question.
0: No, it does, because that's what it's about, isn't it? It's building a community, which is something that I think we've sort of lost at times. I mean, Jackie, do you agree with that as
2: absolutely.
0: Well?
2: Absolutely. You know, you only have to, if we're only talking about Southampton, but you only have to look across Southampton where we've got some excellent community groups, and we've put the inner avenue in touch with the outer avenue that have been established and going for a long, long time.
0: Yeah.
2: I'd say best practice in how a community should and could operate. So they're learning some of that, so they're not starting from scratch. And then I represent areas where they've lived next door to each other for 50 years and they still don't know who lives next door to them, other than that person with the black car down there or the lady with the two kids that walks their kids. No community engagement at all. So from my point of view and my colleague's point of view, this is fantastic that we can support them and give advice. Yeah. And it's up to the residents whether they choose to then follow that advice. And the other part of it, and I've tried really hard, obviously I'm a politician, but to not make it political. So I might offer advice as Jackie, or I might say, this is Southampton sort of politics, the council's policy, you need to work within that framework. So it's not about trying to convert people to my party. It is about genuinely trying to support those people and have a community that many of us grew up in, but has been lost over the course of time. And I think, you know,
0: is it because we're busy these days?
2: I think there's a whole range of things. People are wedded to their phones and WhatsApp's on a phone, but actually, you know, people aren't interested in going out in the way they used to. I think people have busy lives. And I think just trying to fit in all of those things, you have to make time for a community.
0: Do you know numbers within your own communities? Do you know how many residents and...
1: Well, actually, Jackie helped us when we were printing leaflets for our street party. I think we've got about 500.
2: Roughly, give or take, 500 properties in the defined area.
0: Yes.
2: But the team are still trying to work out what their defined area is.
0: Of course, yes.
2: So in a broad sense... you know, someone might look at a map and say, actually, it's 600. But we were working on a very rough estimate. Mm-hmm. And I gave them
1: about 500.
2: From my point of view as a representative, it was about 500 that they were looking at.
0: Okay, so there's more room for growth, I suppose, getting more people within the community. Yeah. So I wanted to talk about students, let's say students or tenants who within... You did mention you've got some students, I think, within your residence association that's joined?
3: Yes, we do. Yeah, we do have some
0: students. So it is open to other people?
3: Yeah, it's open to... It's completely inclusive of all residents, really, within the group, as long as they don't discriminate, there's no harassment, there's no bullying, but open to everyone.
0: So people can easily join in that sense if they've just moved to the area.
3: Yes,
0: so, right, that's that. Yeah, fantastic. Now, once the residence community has been built, has the Inner Avenue voice... Has it become louder?
3: Well, we're on a Wales FM, aren't we?
0: Exactly. You've been in the newspaper, you've been on there.
3: Yeah.
0: But, and you've got now, you've got councillors involved as well. You've got, you're dealing with other people as well. But what about the voice of the Inner Avenue against, let's say, group of antisocial behaviour, group of people?
3: Yeah, so I think definitely our voice has become much louder recently since we've built this community. But we're still in the process of building the residents association itself, which formalizes our voice and the way that we engage with the council and local organizations. But we're, so we're in the process of that. There's still more work to do in that, but we've achieved quite a lot in this kind of short period of time. But we now actually have established relationships with our councillors, with our MP, with our local organisations.
0: So you've got your MP involved, and we'll talk a little bit later about that. But I mean, that's fantastic in such a short period of time.
3: That's right.
0: So you just started January, you said January?
1: January, I would say.
0: You've had a lot already. You've got the councillors involved, you've got an MP involved, but also you're working with, the police
3: as
0: well?
3: That's right.
0: Okay.
3: Yeah, we're working with our local police officers. We've attended Police and Communities Together meetings where we've spoken about these issues. And it always helps to know who your local police officer is. And we've got a good relationship.
0: Yep.
3: The police officers came to our street party the other day.
1: They did, yeah.
3: Which was great to have their presence there as well.
1: And, you know, we do believe that, you know, the basis of all good relationship is communication. And so we're communicating well with our community, we're communicating well with our councillors, you know, the MP now, and it's about building relationships. And what we've found is we just sowed the seed.
0: Yeah.
1: And then it takes on a life of its own. And, you know, you will just attract people that actually genuinely care.
0: Yeah.
1: So if it doesn't...
0: And it grows, doesn't it?
1: Yeah.
0: So like you said, you've been on the newspaper, you're here on the radio, but you've got your councillor here as well, which is great. And I think that's what we're trying to establish. That other organisations can do this as well.
2: Anyone can do this. And that's not taken away from what's been done here. If anything, what I've been advising them is to slow down a little bit.
0: Okay.
2: Because... So many ideas, good ideas, so many opportunities, but from my point of view, they now need to formalise some of that because the council can support them through a whole range of different avenues, back to whether it's fly tipping, street cleaning, some of the policing activity. But at the moment, they're talking to a small group of residents. Once they are formalised in the Residents Association, which is the process they're beginning to start up, whoever the key players are, then they actually have more standing and the council will automatically talk to them rather than waiting to be approached.
0: I see. Okay. So hence the voice does become louder.
2: So the voice becomes louder and they are a statutory, what we call a statutory consultee. Mm. So some of the things, planning issues, at the moment you have to scroll planning to find out what's going on in your area. Once you're an established residents association, you can go on the list and you will automatically get emails to say, you know, number 27 Escacia Avenue has just got put in planning permission to build, I'm making it up, 500 flats.
0: Yeah.
2: Well, you might not want 500 new flats in your road, but you automatically get told once you're established, pre being established and just being a community group, you'd have to go looking for it. Huh. So there's some real benefits of formalising, but with formalisation comes a little bit of bureaucracy. And so you have to be prepared for that. And not everybody's up for that. They just want to sit on the sidelines, which is fine too. And I actually got elected as a councillor when 30 odd years ago because I was chair of a residents association.
0: Is that right?
2: That's right. When I lived on Northern Estate in Beavers Ward.
0: Yes.
2: because I was a pain to the council, they asked me if I would stand as the local councillor. And I said, oh, no, I can't possibly do that. And they said, but you chair an association that is very vocal and a pain in our side. So get yourself elected. Mm-hmm. The rest is history.
0: Right.
2: But that's why I'm really keen on building communities across the patch, mm-hmm. and being honest about some of the pitfalls and some of the benefits.
0: So you mentioned you've been for over 30 years now, yeah. Beavers Ward. How did you get involved in this community then? How did it come about? How did a small group to begin with, and Lisa was their first member,
1: yep,
0: but yeah. I mean, it grew. Shout out, Lisa. But how did you get involved then? What happens next? So what happens when a residents association or a group of people come together because they've got these issues? How can they contact their councillors and say, can you be part of this? Can you help us to signpost what we need to be doing?
2: So I think the first time we met is the Outer Avenue Residents Association, which is really, really active.
0: And sorry, did they go through the similar kind of pathway as
2: but
0: well?
2: They're 20 odd years old.
0: Okay.
2: And so they're well established. And I would say they are the best residents association in the city.
0: So it's a great template.
2: Absolutely. And I think, I mean, I'd allow you to speak for yourselves, but you've met with some of their committee members and they've given you lots of advice.
1: Yes. Okay.
2: So it was at one of their meetings that people came along to see what the Outer Avenue were doing. And then we got into conversation and I offered my services. But didn't want to force myself on you. And then contact was made and we had a few chats, gave you a few other contacts. And from there, it's just grown and grown.
1: Exactly.
2: And now there are quite a few of the residents who are in the WhatsApp group who will privately come to me, who say, I've got this issue. I don't want to tell the rest of the group, but can you signpost us or help us? So for me, it's a great way of representing my community. By the same token, I'm so proud of how this is beginning to flourish and grow.
1: Oh, thanks, Jackie.
0: That's brilliant, isn't it? And it's engagement as well.
2: Absolutely.
0: Yeah.
2: Okay. And as Risha said earlier, communication is everything. And the one thing no one is very good at is communicating, because they either think everybody else knows or they think they're on their own. Mm-hmm. And it's only when you start to talk to people, and if we use the drugs issue, there has been, on a small scale, drugs issue in the Inner Avenue for a long, long time. But it's now, it's something that a lot of people are aware of. And talking to the police now know the scale of it. And it's like, they'll be bored of me saying this, it's report, report, report. Because even though you don't see what's happening behind the scenes, all of that reporting means that resources get ploughed back into that area.
0: Okay, so trying to get a picture. So basically, WhatsApp group. And I just want to mention, you two are professional people. You're working, mm-hmm. so this is an additional stuff that you're doing. Mm-hmm. Do you feel it's difficult?
1: You do get, you know, it's the general public. You do get some difficult people at times.
0: No, as in, for example, taking up your time. Because everyone is going to be saying, well, I've got family, I've got work, I've got this and that. How much time does it take for anyone who's listening maybe could say, well, okay, actually, I can give up so much of my time. But how much of your time?
1: Well, I think initially when we set it up, that took some time. You know, getting the posters printed took a little bit of time. But once you get to a certain number of people, you know, it takes a quick check-in. Hello, everyone. Good morning. Is everyone all right? Have a good weekend. You know, just to keep things, you know, personable. But we like to think we welcome people into the group. And then it kind of just, you know, whenever something's up or, you know, it needs our attention, we'll be, you know, tagged in a WhatsApp post. But it doesn't really take that much time.
0: Okay.
1: Yeah. I mean, no more time than you being on Facebook or WhatsApp anyway. And as Jackie said, you know, everyone's on their phones. Yeah. This is just a really quick way to have conversation, which you might not be able to have on Facebook. We've also said, you know, if it gets too much, then just to mute the group. So some people just drop in when they want something. But for us, it's just a case of just keeping an eye. Yeah. And, you know, we're inspired by it. We're inspired by what we see for the area, and we're inspired by the community.
0: That's brilliant to hear, isn't it? Yeah. So it's not impacting on your life as well.
3: No, not at all. I mean, I work full time, Monday to Friday, 9 to 5. I can work from home, but I need to be in London, Westminster, the office, you know, once a week. But we're really flexible with the amount of time that we commit to it. We don't kind of set you know, a specific time frame every single day. And actually, if you want to improve your area, there's something we're really passionate about.
0: Yeah.
3: And we're willing to go the extra mile a little bit to help, you know, improve our area and to establish relationships and to make it clean and make it more respectful.
1: Mm-hmm. Yeah. It works well between us because I'm generally the chit-chatter who wants to chew people's ears off. And Cash is very logical and strategic.
0: Okay.
1: And we
0: what
1: kind
0: a
1: of,
0: team.
1: Yeah, it works. So
2: formidable.
1: Yeah. Oh, thanks, Jackie. So, you know, I like to sort of, you know, it's like watching a plant grow. You know, we were really excited by the fact that one person joined. So, we you know, we're even more excited to see it grow. We're excited to branch it into different areas. We're really grateful for all the help that Jackie gives us, you know. And you know, it's just beautiful to see something grow. So yeah, once you get that WhatsApp started, it's just great to get to know people, and it's not really hard work if you can see the benefit.
0: Okay, now so we've talked about how you're setting up and your engagement with the councillors and everything. Can you give us an example of what's happened where you felt that your voice has been heard? It's something has been done about whatever it is. You can give the example of. Is there something that you can talk about?
3: Well, earlier on this year, we used to see a lot of open drug dealing on our street, a lot of drug using on our street, and it was something that residents and neighbours were complaining about on a daily basis. And as we mentioned before, kind of open drug taking on their doorsteps, literally. And because we put in those few hundred reports, the police arrested the individuals who were dealing. And the issue moved on almost immediately. It was almost like a dark storm that had just kind of plagued our area or our street for a period of time. And then once we all kind of banded together, our residents banded together, and the dealers were, you know, arrested and moved on, then it seems to have moved the issue on to a different area. So that
1: there were people that were reporting, you know, giving pictures to the police, but the fact that we've done it together, and sorry to say this, but we've almost bombarded the police.
0: Yeah.
1: It's brought a lot of attention. So whether that be just police cars driving up and down our quaint roads more often, or people, you know, putting together evidence or whatever it may be, just the presence and the attention of the authorities has made a big difference. Now, we do think maybe some of it has shifted along to another area.
0: Well, I was going to ask Jackie this question, but I mean, but just to finish off, so you felt that a change has happened.
1: What used to happen when we first moved here was every night around 1 or 2 a.m. I'd get woken up every night by people shouting. Slept like a baby for the last few months.
0: Yeah, okay.
1: I don't get disturbed at all. So yeah, there's definite improvement. And you know, when we speak to the residents, they say they don't see people loitering around here anymore. Mm. And you know, there will be people just innocently, you know, just standing on street corners, for instance. But yeah, the disturbance element, the drug paraphernalia, all of it is cleared up. So we can actually enjoy our lovely part of Southampton.
3: I will say though, there is still more work to do, and it isn't perfect. Some issues still kind of creep back in every now and again.
0: Yeah, yeah.
3: But in terms of the kind of wave of things that we saw earlier on this year, it's definitely reduced a massive
0: amount. And what do you mean by bombardment then? Who are you bombarding and what? Is it individuals within your inner residence association bombarding all of you, as in collectively, or is it just one person?
1: Based on the advice that Jackie has given us, we've made sure or tried to ensure that people report as much as possible, because without reporting, the stats just don't show that there's a problem.
0: Mm-hmm.
1: So whenever something comes up, you know, people share a picture. Has anybody heard this? What's going on here? We'll say, please report. So part of our group description is report here. Here's the website, you know, lots of different links for people to report their problems so that it shows up on their system, because it is a bit of a stats game. So, you know, we've been encouraged by Jackie to encourage our residents to do that. And so the bombarding is more people reporting in the right way, not just calling up or, you know, actually documenting it, and that then has helped bring the attention that we needed.
0: Yeah, this is just brilliant, because I think what we're trying to understand and what's coming across is that you're using these tools, you're engaging, but you've also, Jackie, you're signposting the right way for people to get that information to other organisations that can deal with this.
2: Absolutely. And if you go back some time, if I was to say to a local police officer for any area, but Inner Avenue in this instance, we need more police here because X, Y, and Z, yeah, they would come back at me, well, there's only been four reports in the last 3 months. So why would they put all those precious resources, because they're so underfunded, when another road in the city maybe has 200 reports? So one of the early things we kept saying to people is, make sure you report it. Now, Joe Public then says, yeah, but I don't ever see any action. But the action isn't immediate. But what sits behind that is all of that information is collated. And then when, whether it be another police officer or a councillor says, there's a real problem here, and they look at the stats and say, goodness, this has had 200 reports this week. It might all be the same report, but it shows us a statistic. And then when resources are deployed, they deploy to wherever the stats show there's a need.
0: Yeah.
2: So the more reporting you do, and it's the same whether it be the council with their fly tipping and waste and street cleans in, the more people complain, they won't see an instant result, but that will add to when that resource is being deployed, maybe weekly, monthly, depending.
0: Yeah.
2: You will get action.
0: And maybe a pattern as well.
2: Absolutely. And that's what the team's beginning to see.
0: So data, information, informing the council, and again, that's what you've been signposting of how to do that as well.
2: And it's really simple. People think it's really complicated, and again, I'll look to you because you're doing it, but it is a simple form, and some people can do it anonymously, obviously, if people can stay anonymous, but having a contact so that we can come back and say, oh, you said you saw X, Y, and Z, could we have some more information?
0: I catch you. Yeah.
2: But it's easy to stay anonymous within the system, and people, especially older people who maybe don't want to put themselves out there because they wouldn't come to a meeting and say, I saw X, Y, and Z. But on WhatsApp, they're safely in their own home. They know they've got a little bit of protection, and they can give us the information that then other people can field for them, or I pick up and I send in.
0: Okay. Now, a broader question, I suppose, is that we're talking about Inner Avenue here.
2: Yeah.
0: And if there has been a decline in antisocial and drug use happening within the Inner Avenue, does that get moved? Does it get shifted somewhere else? And I don't want to spend too much time on this because we've got other things I want to talk about.
2: But so this is a bit of a politician's answer. What we do know is a huge five-year police operation in Newtown Nicholstown started last year. And that has had fantastic results early doors with displacing and catching a number of drug dealers. I believe, still to be borne out, but I think the community agree with me, that some of that has displaced to the Inner Avenue because it's the next sort of few roads along. Now we've got proper police presence and we've got some real joined up working with the police and the council's communities teams, Inner Avenue, and you've heard that it started to go down, that probably means that they have displaced somewhere else.
0: They don't get arrested.
2: Well, we know we've done two house closures. The police have done two house closures in the Inner Avenue, which were, for simple ease of description, drug dens. They were Mr. and Mrs. Average living on a street, wouldn't know who they were, but actually they were quite big players in drug distribution.
0: Wow, okay. Right. Yeah. Okay. It's a difficult subject, and I don't want to delve too much on that because it is a big, big topic itself. But I just wanted to also know, you got your Inner Avenue residence. Have you come across anyone who's been living there for a long, long time and know what it was like? Maybe there was a residence association there in the past.
1: There was.
0: Yeah. Right.
3: Yeah, so I mean, I originally moved to Southampton from London in 2006. I lived here until 2012, and then I moved back to London. And at that time, I don't recall seeing as much of an issue in terms of drug dealing or drug taking in the area in the slightest. And when we've recently spoken with residents as part of our street party and our association, a number of individuals have lived here for 10, 20 years. And similarly, they have said that they didn't they hadn't observed this being an issue as much as it was recently, kind of previously. So there has been an increase kind of over the years. But as you know, as we've just said, it seems to be more kind of about displacing the issue to kind of other areas.
0: Mm. Okay. Now, a street party was done. So tell us more about this, because I think was it James Clark who set up a petition collected by the residents, which led to a community meeting with Southampton Test MP. You had Xavier Carr.
1: Yeah. I
0: believe the MP, Xavier Carr, knows the area quite well because she used to live there. Mm. Is that right?
3: That's right. Yeah. Okay.
0: What was the meeting like? What was the outcome?
3: So the meeting went really well.
0: And this is the one you were talking about on a wet day. Is that right? Oh, no. This is something different. Sorry. Okay.
3: So James Clark sent a petition to Xavier with 50 residents at the time,
0: okay.
3: Explained the issues that were happening in
0: and
3: the area.
0: Xavier being your MP for your area. Okay.
3: That's right. And then Xavier invited local residents together with councillors and some local organisations, YMCA and the council and the police, to talk about the issues that were raised. And the main outcome was that residents had an opportunity to speak directly to the police for one of the first times they had to do that. It was an avenue to speak with the council and the councillors about the issues that we've been experiencing regarding kind of antisocial behaviour and the drug-related activity. And there was a real commitment to improve the communication and to work together rather than organisations operating in isolation. And Xavier also agreed to raise the residents' concerns with the Police and Crime Commissioner as well. And the biggest outcome was establishing that ongoing relationship between residents and organisations that can actually help to improve the area. And I think we've got a follow-up meeting coming up in October with Xavier and the organisations again to kind of check in on how things have progressed.
0: I mean, it's brilliant that an MP, you've got involved with an MP. I mean, MP is quite an important person. I know that councillors, you've got the councillors, you've got an MP involved. How does it feel like when you're talking to an MP?
3: She's really lovely.
1: Yeah,
3: she's just like Jackie.
0: Is it just
3: she's
0: easy?
3: Really lovely.
0: Yeah. Okay. Yeah. So basically, contacting MPs is not something far-reaching. It's not difficult. Is that what you're trying to say?
3: Well, I think we, as you know, members of the public, we have a right to vote. So all of us have the opportunity as voters to contact our local councillors and our local MP, and that's. It was quite an easy avenue in. We, you know, wrote a letter, like I said, James wrote a letter on our behalf that we all kind of signed up to and agreed. Mm-hmm. And
1: it's coming together, isn't it?
3: And we got a response.
1: Yeah, the group, you know, led to X number of people with the same opinion coming together to send a petition. And that's what, you know, eventually led to us meeting Xavier, who genuinely cares.
0: Yeah. So, yeah, okay. It's lovely. Because I think I just want to get out there is that councillors, MPs, you're just as normal. Like, you know, you're not unapproachable.
2: I'm born and bred Southampton. What you see is what you get.
0: Yeah.
2: Forget my party politics, but I am passionate about Southampton. I'm passionate about its people.
0: Yeah.
2: And I want to see Southampton thrive and grow as a city. We are quick to knock our environment. We're quick to knock what goes on in Southampton. And yet, you know, we've got people that have moved here, stayed here from university, moved here from different parts of the country.
0: Yep.
2: And they can see what a great city it is. What we need to do is collectively, wherever we fit in that huge jigsaw, come together, work together to make it a safe, secure place for our, whether it's our kids or ourselves, to go about our daily business. Mm. And sometimes we need to step outside of our comfort zone, just like Kasia and Risha have done, to make sure that that happens. And I'm delighted to be part of it.
0: Yeah, that's fantastic. That's really good. Now, you had a street party.
1: We did.
0: So what is a street party? Where did you have it? And who was invited?
1: Well, we thought, right, we've got a WhatsApp group. You know, there's lots of names and people in there. But we wanted to, match faces to names.
0: Yeah.
1: And we thought one of the best ways to bring people together is to have a party. So Cash and I decided to have it right where we thought all the drug dealings were taking place.
0: Okay, right.
1: Deliberately, okay. Right in that spot. So sort of, you know, we've got dogs, so we know about sort of claiming territory with our dogs. And we wanted to claim our area back. And, you know, it'd be a nice opportunity for everyone to meet each other, share food, break bread, and, you know, have some music and really just get to meet people, because I think, you know, people, it's good to talk. And we were very lucky. Everyone brought their skills. We had an event manager, Terry, who really helped us, and lots of other people that came together. The local Sharp Avenue Food and Wine, they paid for our leaflet printing.
0: Brilliant. Right. Okay.
1: So yeah, it was right in the middle of Inner Avenue. We had a really good turnout, even though the weather was bad. We had about 70 people show up, including Satvir.
0: Satvir came as well.
1: She
0: okay.
1: did. Jackie right. was
0: Jackie
1: there.
0: Jackie came as well. Okay. In your raincoat?
1: In my raincoat.
2: No, I didn't have one on.
1: Oh, no, you didn't actually.
2: Because I'd got soaking in the morning. I took it off and then thought I'd just well stay wet.
0: Well,
1: yeah,
0: okay.
1: Yeah. She was having a lot of fun, weren't you, Jackie?
2: I was
0: okay.
2: enjoying
0: okay. And did you find people were more opening up to you as well when you get together like this?
1: Yeah, they were just really big smiles. People just very appreciative. People that hadn't, you know, met their neighbours in 30 odd years of living there, you know, people meeting people that they knew from many, many years ago that they didn't realise lived in the same area.
0: Really?
1: Yeah. So, you know, they were living right next to each other and didn't know they'd been, you know, that they'd been there. So it was just really nice. And I think now when we go out and about, you know, we talk to each other, I think that deters people as well. You know, if there are any, you know, drug incidents, then they probably don't want to do it in an area where people are chit-chatting.
0: Yes, that's right. Yeah.
1: So that community feel has made a big difference.
0: At the start of the show, you said that you came from a place where people would say good morning or say yeah. hello. Has that changed?
1: Definitely. When we go out now, we walk the dogs. We end up spending a lot longer walking the dogs now.
0: Okay.
1: Because we end up seeing people, or people recognize us, or we recognize them. And, you know, we'll just have a chat. You know, how's your day going? And, you know, it's lovely, actually. It's really, really lovely.
0: Yeah, brilliant. No, it's fantastic. And I think not only it's a kind of a two thing that we were trying to do on the radio today was not only hear about your story, but also trying to say that, look, it's possible that other people can be doing that if they're facing the similar kind of problems, as well as engaging with the counsellors who can signpost.
2: Absolutely.
0: I mean, help and people in those.
2: One other thing I think we should just mention, and I know it with so much going on, but the Gurdwara itself, which is smack in the middle yep. of the area, they actually brought food out from the temple.
0: Right.
2: To
0: okay.
2: Because they wanted to be part of it as well. So no one was excluded. It didn't matter where you came from in the area. You might have popped in, but it was an opportunity to be part of something. And I think this can only grow and grow. And as I said before, I'm delighted that you started it.
0: Now, we've run out of time. And I know that you've got other things that you want to get involved in. Maybe next time we could talk about that. But I know just briefly, you just wanted to say that you are looking to see, for example, the plaques for people who've been living in these areas. I mean, other things you want to do, but also litter picking.
3: Yeah, so
0: other little things you want to be doing as well.
3: Yeah, so the next steps that we're focusing on is formalising our residents association, as Jackie had mentioned. So we're kind of in the process of that. And with that, we can have different arms of that association. So for example, we can focus on litter picking in the area. We can focus on crime in the area, but also social events in the area.
0: Yeah.
3: And we've also got a cultural heritage kind of history aspect to
0: fantastic,
3: it
0: yeah.
3: But then there's also a kind of a biodiversity kind of greening slash beautifying the area aspect of it as well, so improving the look of our
1: I'd
3: area
1: like to bring in well-being as
3: and
1: well.
3: well-being that's
0: okay.
3: right
0: so yeah. things are growing
3: that's
0: it
3: right.
0: looks like there's yeah. more to it than just combating antisocial and drug issue problems that you've got there. Risha, Cash and Jackie, thank you very much for coming on to the Community
1: thank
0: Hour
1: you.
0: It's been very just been inspirational, I have to say, and it feels a positive move, which is brilliant. Thank you very much.
1: Thank you. So
3: thank you.
0: That's
3: thank
0: the end
3: you.
0: Of the Community Hour. Bye-bye for now.
4: 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Oh, yes.
5: अपने कारोबार को कामयाबी की बुलंदियों पर ले जाने के लिए एडवर्टाइज कीजिए आप अपने आवाज एफएम पर लाइव नशरियात के अलावा आवाज सुना जा रहा है इंटरनेट पर दुनिया भर में स्पॉन्सर कीजिए अजान या फिर रंगारंग पंजाबी उर्दू पश्तो या हिंदी प्रोग्राम्स आवाज रेडियो पर और पहुंचाइए दुनिया के कोने कोने में आप अपनी आवाज आवाज एफएम के साथ
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10: There are two types of drive you can have on the motorway. One that feels like this. Or one that feels... like this. The difference is just a few little changes, like giving more space to the car in front or not hogging the middle lane. Because being a little more considerate on the road actually reduces congestion and collisions, which transforms everyone's journey. So we all feel a little less and a lot more. National Highways. Oh. Animals can't speak to drivers, but if they could, they would be asking us, telling us by the sounds of it, to put our litter and fruit waste in the bin. Because roadside litter kills an estimated 3 million animals every year. No wonder they sound miffed. So let's lend them a paw. Let's take our rubbish with us and bin it properly. National Highways. And what's that? They said thanks very much.
11: In Britain today, we all know that many, many people are trapped behind the wheel of a car. We ask which is the best way to reach them. Let's see the figures. 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All of them cabbies. 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
15: Defended his government's ban on trade with illegal Israeli settlements in the West Bank. He told MPs that Britain must stand for something. The ban announced by Foreign Secretary Ed Miliband yesterday has triggered a diplomatic row with Israel and drawn criticism from opposition figures. Meanwhile, Burnham and the Conservative leader Kemi Badenoch went back and forth on defence spending again during Prime Minister's questions.
16: The target is 2035 is a decade away. If he can't get to 3% by 2030, why should we believe he'll get to 3.5%?
15: Badenoch insists we need to fund defence, not spend money on welfare. Downing Street says the boss of Britain's main air traffic control provider has the confidence of the government. It comes after more than 1,000 flights to and from UK airports were cancelled yesterday after a system issue. There's been further cancellations and delays this morning. Kate Donnelly is a travel content creator. She was stuck at Gatwick Airport.
17: There was a lot of families with young children who just didn't really seem to know where to go, what to do, how to get help.
15: Farming has suffered its hardest summer in a generation in the face of extreme weather, soaring costs and disease. That's what agricultural leaders have warned. National Farmers Union President Tom Bradshaw is calling on the government to underwrite crisis loans to help struggling farmers. New powers to tackle young people wearing balaclavas to intimidate members of the public in Nottingham city centre are set to come into force next week. Nottinghamshire police say the restrictions will allow police and council officers to require people to remove a face covering, but only where their identity is being concealed to commit a crime or behave antisocially. And the Prince of Wales has represented the King at the funeral of King Harold of Norway. William formed part of the walking procession behind the much-loved monarch's coffin. That's the latest from Radio News Hub. I'm Tanita Sims.
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22: Good afternoon, people. Welcome to you all. It's the Hours FM Community Radio. This is your favourite show of the week. It's Kaleidoscope with me, your host Ellie, and
3: I'm back.
22: Arif is still here.
3: I'm still here.
22: Arif, I have to give you a tiny thumbs up. That was a brilliant interview. These people are just
3: inspirational. I think it's just great that someone took it on.
22: Yeah.
3: And again, as I said on the community hour, yeah, that it's
22: you
3: nice.
22: Have to mention
3: that. Of course I do. Plug in where you can. Yeah. But I had to just kind of mention that, look, if they're doing it, you can do it as well. If you feel that there could be a rise in antisocial behavior, so it always starts off small, because they always see what can they get away with.
22: Exactly.
3: Even drug dealers, they're saying, okay, let's test the grounds here.
22: Yeah.
3: Then instead of making it something where it becomes hard, let's deal with it straight away. So trying to understand and picture what it could look like, it was great. They explained it to us, from antisocial behavior to drug dealing, and what can be done after, what can be done to prevent it from growing, or get rid of it completely.
22: I think what I got out of it at the end was, I mean, these people, they moved into the area recently.
3: Yes, that's right.
22: Not been that long.
3: Yeah.
22: But it's a sense of pride of where you live.
3: Yeah.
22: And they really want to make the area a place where they can be proud of. And why shouldn't you?
3: Absolutely. So you're absolutely right. It's a place where they want to know who their neighbours are. Yeah. And it's sometimes sad when we don't know who's living just down the street.
22: Exactly.
3: And that community feel has lost.
22: Yeah.
3: Whatever reason, I don't know, but it is lost. And
22: life is fast.
3: Things
22: get in the way, life gets in the way. But, you know, even as working professionals, which they are, you can still find time to...
3: To get involved. And that just might mean that you are spending less time, let's say, on your phone.
22: Yeah.
3: Watching something on TV.
22: Yeah.
3: Get out, talk to people.
22: Yeah, exactly.
3: Have a chat. Exactly. And...
0: it was nice to finish off that. Now, I mean, at the beginning when she moved, nobody would say hello or good morning or good afternoon. Absolutely. And now she has about half an hour chatting to people. So
22: it's a great way to utilize your time, yes. I think, rather than just a couple of hours on your phone every day scrolling through videos and et cetera, et cetera. And you can have a really decent conversation with your next door neighbor.
0: And learn from what else they're doing as well, because something might shock you that they're doing. You think, wow, I did not know that.
22: Absolutely.
0: So, no, it's really good. And also, I have to, last thing I wanted to mention is that they took it on themselves to talk to their councillor as well as their MP. So it's not impossible to contact your councillor to get some sort of support and engagement with them as well as your MP. So if you do want to set up something, and it doesn't seem as difficult.
22: No, absolutely not.
0: What they were saying.
22: And a lot of the councillors are people you know. You know, on a personal level as well as, you know, their role as a councillor. And the councillors themselves are in that job because they want to make a difference.
0: Yeah.
22: And so they are really eager to help people as well.
0: And look, I'm going to be honest with you. When I first came to Awaaz and started the show, I have never met an MP. Okay. I've never spoken to an MP. And I Yeah. And I always thought, wow, speaking to an MP is like, this is amazing. They're like these people.
22: So here's your opportunity to say thank you, Awaaz.
0: Yeah. Well, the.
22: is that too difficult? Do we have to shake you for that?
0: You do, yeah. Well, yeah, kind of. No, but you're right. It is something like I am feeling very privileged that you can speak to the MPs. And what I've come to realise, speaking to so many councillors and MPs, they're just normal people. They're just like down-to-earth people. Yeah. And you can have a chat with them. There's nothing.
22: They're not as alien as you think.
0: They're not. And they're not unapproachable. They're actually quite approachable.
22: Absolutely.
0: Yeah, things are really good, actually, and people can do it. So, yeah, that's something I've learned. I've never experienced meeting MPs and talking to them, but now I've realized that actually they're just normal people.
22: Absolutely. Yeah, and I have to put it out there, our councillors are very approachable.
0: Yeah.
22: As well as our MPs, both of them, or three of them.
0: All three,
22: We have spoken to Councillor Jackie Raymond and other councillors. I have to put it out there, Jackie, if you're listening, thank you so much, because she was the first councillor who backed the project for Awaaz, and she's helped set it up. But also,
0: and she's coming on as his guest. I mean, how
22: we can't stop her from coming now. She's just excellent. But also our MPs, Caroline Noakes,
0: Darren Paffy, Xavier Cor. We've had them
22: whenever we call them, they always really eager to come on, and they love coming on to the radio to talk about
0: local
22: issues, and they've even mentioned it in their own newsletter networks and everything, which is really good, because it just tells people that these MPs and these councillors are so approachable.
0: And also that we're working hard to get them on board as a community radio station.
22: Well, one of us is, and it's not you.
0: You've got all the contacts, haven't you?
22: Okay. We do work hard. Okay, so enough of... Oh, gosh, you've had 10 minutes. Oh, my gosh. Right, you're away next week. Okay, back to Kaleidoscope. Very good afternoon to everybody joining us here on Kaleidoscope. Thank you so much for joining us. Get in touch with us here in the studio. The WhatsApp number for today and always is the same. It's 07784 691 440. Put that in your speed dial, 07784 691 440. Be great to hear from you guys. We have got loads of stories for you this afternoon, and some stories which are quite interesting, which you probably never even thought about. So watch this space. And our first story is going to take us to Romsey. We don't often talk about Romsey.
0: No, we don't.
22: You know, we have the odd story here and there, but we don't talk about it enough. So let's go to Romsey and talk about the statue of Queen Elizabeth II, which was unveiled there earlier.
0: Yeah, so Queen Elizabeth II returned to Romsey as a life-size bronze statue of the late monarch last week, when she was unveiled outside Romsey Abbey. The statue was unveiled on Friday, the 4th of September, by Hampshire Lord Lieutenant Nigel Atkinson and the Countess Mountbatten of Burma. Guests included Test Valley Mayor Councillor Linda Lashbrook, Romsey Mayor Councillor Colin Burgess, and sculptor Amy Goodman.
22: Yeah, and addressing the assembled crowds before the unveiling, the Lord Lieutenant said, "It is a great privilege to welcome you to Romsey Abbey, a place rich in history, reflection, and community. As we gather to unveil this beautiful sculpture of Her Late Majesty Queen Elizabeth II, I am delighted that we are joined today by the Countess Mountbatten, the Mayor of Test Valley, the leader of Test Valley Borough Council, the Romsey Town Mayor, and members of the local community who helped bring this project to life, together with our talented sculptor, Amy Goodman, who I've had the pleasure to meet on many such occasions."
0: He added, "Today is about far more than just the unveiling of a sculpture. It's about memory and gratitude and the enduring legacy of a lady whose life was defined by service. For more than 70 years, Queen Elizabeth II was a constant presence in our lives, much longer than many of us here today. Have been alive. In times of celebration and sorrow, progress and challenge, she maintained a symbol of stability, duty and quiet strength."
22: She did indeed. The Lord Lieutenant said, "Across generations, she provided
0: stability, duty and quiet strength."
22: She did indeed. The Lord Lieutenant said, "Across generations,

0: Test Valley Borough Council leader, Councillor Phil North, said after the unveiling, "I think it's a fantastic. It is the culmination of 4 years of work. In 2022, in the lead up to the Queen's Platinum Jubilee, as we has helped fund celebration and street parties, we wanted to mark that moment in British history with a long-standing piece of art. And we are delighted that it turned out to be this brilliant statue."
1: And Mrs. Goodman said, "It's been amazing. Romsey is a very special place in my heart. There was the Warhol sculpture in 2015. My husband and I got married here in 2019. And then to have the honor of sculpturing Her Late Majesty in this beautiful setting in the Abbey is the ultimate honor. It is nice to take it in now finally and see her here. I feel the patina is the right choice and the stone plinth echoes the majestic building."
0: She added, "I hand sculpt everything and I wanted to show the details in her outfit. I saw her coronation regala at an exhibition at Windsor Castle and received lovely photos from the Royal Collection Trust. I wanted to capture as much details from the regala as possible while also stylizing it to include imaginary and quotes inspired by the workshops."
1: And Mrs. Goodman said, "I see them as sister queens, so one robe falls over one shoulder and the Romsey Queen's falls over the opposite shoulder. I wanted similarities and differences between the two, even though they are not standing next to each other."
0: The project involved intensive community engagement with residents and school children, contributing ideas and artwork.
1: So, we had the Inner Residents Association there where everybody gets together and made a difference. And here's another example of people, the whole community getting together with the councillors, with the mayor, with the local MP, and helped to design the statue of the late Queen Elizabeth II.
0: Fantastic.
1: Yeah. Well done to all of them.
0: Yes, Excellent. Definitely.
1: Okay, we shall take a short break and then after that we shall come back with another great story. Stay tuned.
2: West meets East. 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

0: Right, welcome back. It's been such a fast-moving day today. What can I say? Do get in touch with us here in the studio. 023-819-0072 is the studio phone number. You can WhatsApp us, which is a preferred method. 07784-691-440. That's 07784-691-440. Right, our next story. We've heard so much about people taking things into their own hand and actually doing something about it. We heard in the previous show about the residents taking things into their own hands and making things better for their local area. We've heard in our story just now about the community coming together and getting engaged and designing and helping to structure the Queen Elizabeth
1: bronze
0: statue,
1: yeah,
0: at Romsey Abbey, which we should go and see at some point. But if anybody's got any pictures, then please do send them in to us on the WhatsApp. Our next story, and I'm really keen to get this person on board, so we have reached out to them and waiting for them to come back to us. But this is a story about the history of Hampshire. And yeah, it does include that little place that, you know, you come from. What's it called?
1: Jane Austen's supposed to be, associated with Basingstoke.
0: Oh, the little place with the big name.
1: With lots of roundabouts.
0: With lots of roundabouts.
1: And Spider-Man was filmed, part of Spider-Man was filmed there as well.
0: Yeah, okay. But a local lad by the name of Liam Harding, he went out, you know, and he said there's not enough history of Hampshire, so he wanted to get more history. And so he went around and got all this history on the landmarks in and around Hampshire, and he's just released his new book on Hampshire's history.
1: Fantastic. Yeah, so a heritage campaigner has released two new books.
0: Look at that, not one, but two.
1: I know, two, yeah. Celebrating the history and landmarks of Hampshire. Liam Harding, 23.
0: Yeah.
1: Is a published author and an advocate for preserving local history. He has just released Poems of Hampshire and Hampshire in 100 Landmarks.
0: Yeah, so his two books are called, one of them is called Poems of Hampshire and the other one, Hampshire in 100 Landmarks, and at 23.
1: 23?
0: Yeah. This is, you know, it's great because it's being proud of where you live.
1: Yes.
0: So Harding, he went on to say that although I've been into Basingstoke heritage, the truth is I'm interested in all history as well as that of Hampshire, which has felt homely due to various personal life experiences. Hampshire is a great place to live and has a range of history, landscapes and environment certainly worth seeing. Some of my favourite landmarks are Winchester Cathedral, Southampton Royal Pier Building, Portsmouth's War Memorial, and lastly but not least, St. Michael's Church in Basingstoke.
1: It's which, a beautiful church.
0: Which Arif has never,
1: I have.
0: Never, ever in his 100 years here at Awaz, he has never, ever once mentioned anything about landmarks in Basingstoke. So, Arif, you need to read that book.
1: I do need
0: you
1: to read
0: need
1: it.
0: To read that book. And if Liam, if you're listening and you, we managed to get you to come onto Awaz, I know exactly which show you're going to.
1: Well, you has to, because look, the young writer from Basingstoke.
0: Yeah, that place.
1: Yeah, has released philosophy quotes of an unforgettable and unlisted heritage hero. In April 26, Poems of Basingstoke, and January 2026, and Basingstoke's Town FC, the team for me, in August 2025.
0: Yeah. I mean, what did you release?
1: What did I release from nothing. I've not contributed anything from Basingstoke, have I? Oh,
0: absolutely,
1: no.
0: Never. So his latest titles combine personal insight with the assistance of artificial intelligence, AI. He said, controversially, I have used AI, but not alone. The books are still very much crafted from my own creative mind and output. If anything, the technology has only strengthened my writing.
1: His work first gained attention through a successful campaign to have 9 local monuments added to the Hampshire Environmental records. The project earned backing from Basingstoke MP Luke Murphy, Hampshire Cultural Trust and Basingstoke and Dean Borough Council.
0: And Poems of Hampshire, which is a 113-page anthology, explores the landscape, history and environment of locations across the county. It highlights Hampshire's three cities, Southampton, Portsmouth and Winchester, as well as towns including Andover, Alton, Aldershot, Petersfield and Basingstoke.
1: Hardin also pays tributes to many villages such as Oakley, Steventon, Worthing, Clindenston, Dummer and Farley Wallop. He said, "I originally aimed to finish off my series of books with my life quotes, but my intuition said no."
0: How many of those villages do you know?
1: Oh, I know Oakley. Mm-hmm. I know Worthing. Mm-hmm. I know Dummer. Mm-hmm. And I know Farley Wallop.
0: And you've told us about that how many times?
1: So Worthing I know because it's actually a road.
0: There's no use telling us now.
1: Okay. But okay, Dummer. Yeah. You know where Dummer is?
0: No.
1: Oh, so Dummer is just outside of Basingstoke, and that is where... But Fergie was from there.
0: Oh.
1: Yeah, so she's actually from Dummer.
0: Really?
1: In that small little place. So there's an estate there.
0: Oh, and you didn't think to tell us?
1: Well, no, because there's a lot of controversy around her these days, aren't there? So I thought, let's keep that bit quiet. But Oakley's a nice, beautiful place, just, mm-hmm. again, outside of Basingstoke. So there's also other places. You've got Old Basing.
0: Yeah.
1: Really nice place, very old. And don't forget, in Basingstoke as well, there's a hill where there was a war where people were fighting against. I can't remember how long ago, but I think that was during King Alfred's time. Ooh. Might be wrong, but something a long time ago.
0: Amazing, you know all of these things and you refuse to tell us.
1: Yeah. And we've also got lots of roundabouts. Hence the name Donut City.
0: We need to sack this guy. Yeah. Okay, the other book, Hampshire in 100 Landmarks. It offers a deeper exploration of the county, covering cultural, religious and maritime sites. Featured locations include Southampton Docks, Portsmouth Cathedral, Romsey Abbey and Osborne House on the Isle of Wight, where Queen Victoria died on the 22nd of January in 1901. The book also highlights historical figures such as Jane Austen, Gilbert White and Shirley Mary Yonge, which we've all spoke about on Kaleidoscope.
1: Oh, yeah. Okay.
0: Yeah.
1: All right. Yeah.
0: You know, Jane Austen was involved with...
1: Well, she was a writer.
0: And Gilbert White.
1: Don't know.
0: And Charlotte Mary Young.
1: Don't know.
0: All to do with Eastleigh.
1: Really?
0: Yeah.
1: Okay. Eastleigh. Wow.
0: Yeah. You know, when you go to Eastleigh train station.
1: Yes.
0: And
1: when
0: you come out, you see there's a statue there on the...
1: Sitting on a bench.
0: Yeah.
1: Yeah.
0: Charlotte Mary Young.
1: Oh, right. Okay. Did not know that.
0: There you go.
1: All right. Wow.
0: What you do know.
1: I'm learning all the time, aren't I? Okay. My brain is becoming like a sponge with information.
0: It is. Yeah.
1: Kaleidoscope's good, isn't it? Yeah. So both.
0: Say that again.
1: You missed it. Too late. We can repeat, can't we, on Kaleidoscope?
0: Right. Yeah. Listen back.
1: Listen back.
0: Yeah. Yeah.
1: Both titles are available on Amazon Marketplace with Poems of Hampshire priced at £15 hardback, £10 paperback, and £8 on Kindle. Hampshire in 100 Landmarks is priced at £15 for hardback, paperback £12, and ebook £8.
0: There you go. So if you want to learn more about the history in Hampshire as a whole, then Liam Hardin has released two new books. One is called Poems of Hampshire and the other one is Hampshire in 100 Landmarks.
1: That's fantastic.
0: It's fantastic.
1: Only 23.
0: Yeah, absolutely. And we have reached out to him and hopefully he'll get in touch with us. And you never know.
1: Might come on the show called...
0: He might come on one of the shows. Yeah. Having said that, another story that we have a little bit further down, in our program today, that person is coming to us.
1: Oh, right.
0: Yeah. And stay tuned. And that story resonates a lot with my story here in Awaz. We'll tell you more about that.
1: Excited.
0: Further down. So stay tuned. We go for a quick break and then we shall be right back after this. And in the meantime, we have Arif thinking out loud.
1: TikTok, TikTok. Yeah.

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And I can't sweep you off of your feet. 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
1: Okay, time now to have a look back in history and tell you what's been happening across the world on this day in history today, the 9th of September. And let's start you off with 1543, when Mary Stuart, at the age of just 9 months old, is crowned Queen of Scots in the central Scottish town of Stirling. Fast forward to 1776, and Congress officially renames the country as the United States of America. It was previously named the United Colonies. 1879, and the death of John Smith, English brewer best known for operating the John Smith Brewery in Tadcaster, North Yorkshire. As of 2012, John Smith was the highest selling bitter in the world. And let's fast forward now to 1909, and China's Metropolitan Library is established by the Qing Dynasty in Beijing's Guanghu Temple, now known as the National Library of China. I don't know if you've been there, Arif, to Beijing's Guanghu Temple.
2: Is it called Guanghu Temple? I have been to the Forbidden Palace. Or
1: it's called the National Library of China now.
2: Is it?
1: You don't know?
2: No, I don't know.
1: No, okay, never mind. We didn't expect you to know that. 1967, and Uganda declares independence from the United Kingdom. 1996, and the European Court of Human Rights agreed to hear a case in which a 12-year-old boy was challenging British laws allowing parents to use corporal punishment on their children.
2: Ah.
1: Did you know about that?
2: No, I didn't. No.
1: Yeah.
2: 2001, two Al-Qaeda-linked suicide bombers distinguished as journalists...
1: Disguised
2: as journalists, kills Northern Alliance leader Ahmad Shah Massoud by detonating explosives hidden in a camera and a battery-packed belt while interviewing him in Taka province, northeastern Afghanistan.
1: Yeah, for those who know the history of Afghanistan, Ahmad Shah Massoud was one of the more pro-Western leaders as such, and bringing all the tribes together. 2015, and Queen Elizabeth II, we just mentioned that, she became Great Britain's longest reigning monarch at 63 years and 7 months, beating the previous record set by her great-great-grandmother, Queen Victoria.
2: Well done, yeah. 2022, it was announced yesterday evening at 6:30 p.m. that Her Majesty Queen Elizabeth II had died at the age of 96. She was the longest serving monarch of the United Kingdom and the Commonwealth of Nations. Buckingham Palace announced that the Queen died peacefully while at Balmoral Castle, surrounded by her family after a period in which she had increasingly withdrawn from public life. Only 2 days previously at at Balmoral, she had accepted Boris Johnson's resignation as Prime Minister and welcomed Liz Truss as the new Prime Minister. Her son, King Charles III, and his wife, the Queen Consort Camilla, remained at Balmoral last night and returned to London earlier today. So that was in 2022.
1: On the 9th of September. If it's your birthday today on the 9th of September, you share it with...
2: 1890, Colonel Saunders, Americans, founder of Kentucky Fried Chicken, born in Henryville, Indiana.
1: Yeah, Kentucky Fried Chicken, finger licking good. I'm not advertising for them. You share it also with Hugh Grant, the English actor, best known for his role in Four Weddings and a Funeral, and also Bridget Jones' Diary. He was born in London, in England, in 1960.
2: And finally, 1975, Michael Bublé, Canadian Grammy and Juno Award-winning singer. Haven't met you yet. It's a Beautiful Day, an actor born in Burnaby, British Columbia.
1: Yeah. What's your favorite Michael Bublé song?
2: Oh.
1: Do you have one?
2: No. You put me on the spot there.
1: Seeing as he's best known for Haven't Met You Yet, let's go to a break with Haven't Met You Yet.
2: Okay.
1: Here we go.

0: Okay, time now to have a look at your horoscopes and tell you what your horoscopes are telling us for this week. Before we go into the horoscopes in a bit more detail, let's go for the overview. And this week, it matters more than usual to hang out with caring, responsible people. Avoid emotional vampires. Your friend and daily contacts are important because they affect your mind, and your mind is what makes your decisions. This means your friends can dictate your future, not by doing so intentionally, but by affecting the way of thinking, which in turn makes your choices. This week, Mercury moves into smooth-talking Libra and Venus moves into passionate Scorpio, which will heat up romance. Thursday's new moon is an excellent time to set intentions, and stay grounded this week. If you don't like a suggestion or proposal, don't do it. But don't think you simply sidestepped a situation. Remember, not to decide is also to decide, and that drives Liberians crazy. Let's have a look at the horoscopes in a bit more detail, starting you off with
1: Aries. This is the perfect week to seek some balance in your life because for the first time in 12 years, Jupiter is traveling through the most fun-filled part of your chart, making you seek pleasure, romance, and social outings, sports events, and fun times with kids. You want to play. Nevertheless, you also have to deal with increased chaos at home, and you have to be productive. This week, the new moon along with sun are in your house of employment, offering you the perfect time to make resolutions about how you want to get things done. It's a good time to establish immediate goals, make a to-do list for the month or for the week, and will keep you on track. Meanwhile, Venus promises passionate moments ahead.
0: Taurus, continue going through closets, storage spaces, cupboards and garage to get rid of what you don't need. And be aware that right now, when talking to others, you are unusually forthright and direct, which is why someone might be taken aback or feel affronted. Meanwhile, this is the perfect week to set goals about future vacations, creative deadlines, and serious discussions about children. Romance might also be a topic. Remember to look for ways to improve your home or to find a better one. This week, fair Venus moves opposite your sign, which will improve all your relations with everyone for the next few weeks, which is a bonus.
1: A Gemini, home and family are highlighted now. You might be working hard to boost your income. You might also be spending more than usual. Nevertheless, you focus on home and family, especially parents, is prominent. And this is where the new moon will take place in your chart. This means you have the opportunity on Wednesday or Thursday or Friday to make some resolution or set intentions that are meaningful. How do you want to change your behavior with respect to your family members? What change do you want to see taking place at home? Write down some of these things are important to you because this will define them more clearly in your mind and help you keep on track. Happiness is having alternatives.
0: Cancer, how timely that fiery Mars in your chart boosting your energy when it is such a fast-paced time for you. This will help you meet this accelerated pace and deal with a busy schedule. As Mercury changes signs this week, you might make home repairs and be more involved with family discussions. Fear not, as Venus changes signs, it invites you to socialize, explore romance, the arts, and have fun. Meanwhile, there's a 72-hour window around Thursday's new moon, giving you a chance to think about some immediate goals. You're proud of your achievements right now, but what do you want for yourself for the rest of the year, even next month?
1: Leo, let us be reminded of your good fortune. Luckily, Jupiter is in your sign, which happens only once every 12 years. It will stay there until your birthday next year. This week, you'll want to spruce up your digs by making things more beautiful. You might entertain. You're eager to talk to others. You're also eager to learn, which is why you might take a course or study something new. Meanwhile, this week, new moon takes place in your money house, encouraging you to think about how you use your possession and how this can make your life easier. Remember that this year, and next, you're getting performance ready for 2028. Fortunately, you have time to get your ducks in a row.
0: And finally, Virgo, this new moon in your sign this week is the only one that occurs all year. Take a realistic look in the mirror and assess the image that you project on your world. Appearances matter. Studies show a person's first impression is made in a fraction of a second. So how can you improve your image? This week, Mercury moves into your money house, which will create money-making ideas and help you to sort through financial matters. And Venus moves into your house of communications, smoothing all your discussions with everyone. This is a good thing because Mars continues to make you competitive with friends and groups. So easy does it. And that's your horoscopes for this hour. There's more horoscopes in the second hour. Remember, guys, horoscopes are there for entertainment purposes only and should not be taken seriously.
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0: Okay, welcome back to What's Playing Community Radio. Right, Arif, we asked you about the villages around Basingstoke.
1: Yes.
0: You know? And last week we were talking about how to pronounce some of the names, like Dibden Purley.
1: Yeah, okay.
0: In the New Forest.
1: Yes.
0: And so now we've come up with another one.
1: Oh, you found another one, have you?
0: We found another one.
1: Oh, right, okay.
0: So let's see how you pronounce this one. It's how to pronounce the name of the Hampshire village of... Now, I'm going to say this, Aylesbury. Let's see how you say it.
1: I say Aylesbury. Aylesbury, yeah.
0: Aylesbury.
1: Yeah.
0: Okay.
1: Only because I kind of know it.
0: So, okay.
1: Yeah, it's a bit of a cheat. Yeah, I do know the village. Okay. Yes.
0: Tell me more.
1: Well, so there are lots of villages in Hampshire that have plenty of unique characteristics and interesting history to explore. Some of them also have the intriguing factors of a name that may be hard to pronounce. One of those is Aylesbury, which can be reached by a 30-minute drive from Southampton.
0: Aylesbury, you said?
1: Aylesbury, yes.
0: Interesting.
1: Yeah.
0: Interesting. King Edward the Peaceful is supposed to have given the name, the village, the name of Aylesbrig.
1: Aylesbrig, okay.
0: Others believe the name could have come from the Shakespeare Aylesbird or the ring Aylesbrig, which is believed to visit the area from April to October. Additionally, it could have come from the Anglo-Saxon word Osler.
1: Osler, all right. Mm.
0: But what is there in Aylesbury? What do you need to know?
1: Oh.
0: Seeing as you know it.
1: What I do know...
0: Is that you've just driven through it.
1: No. Okay. No. I've cycled up this horrible hill in Aylesbury.
0: Okay.
1: But it's good fun coming down. But also they do this scarecrow. Yeah, and they do some really good scarecrows.
0: Okay.
1: So I have seen that.
0: Okay.
1: Pretty impressive, actually. It's very impressive. But also, it's a pilgrimage. I believe it's part of the pilgrimage for the churches. And I'm not sure, but we'll find out.
0: We'll find out.
1: Yeah.
0: We'll find out.
1: So all you need to know about Aylesbury. Well, mm-hmm. The village sits atop a hill. Oh, there you go.
0: There you go.
1: The old Roman road connecting Winchester to the south coast near Porchester. It also lies along the Pilgrim. The Pilgrim Trail from Winchester to Mont Saint Michael and the Monarch's Way, which stretches from Worcester to Shoreham by sea.
0: Wow. You didn't know that?
1: I didn't know where, but I knew it was part of the pilgrimage, only because I've cycled it. But other than that, and I think it's something to do with Henry VIII, one of his wives or something. But
0: okay, well, their estate agents, Bellagram, describe Aylesbury as a delightful place and a vibrant community association. Aylesbury is relatively compact, centered around the main road that runs the village. It is home to the Ship Inn, traditional pub, yep, and a cricket ground that has been in use for around 150 years.
1: Wow, that I did not know.
0: So
1: if you do cycle up to the top, there is the Ship Inn. Mm. Other features include a village hall, which runs a part-time post office service. It also has St. Andrew's Church, which dates back to the 14th century and features stained glass windows commissioned by the 8th Earl of Norfolk.
0: Norfolk, yeah.
1: In memory of his wife and daughter, both depicted as the Virgin Mary.
0: And it is believed that Vincent van Gogh saw the window sketches in London and wrote about them to his brother Theo. The church contained 6 bells, one of which has hung since 1619. It also houses a rare serpent, a musical instrument once played from the gallery during services. A hole behind the altar is said to have stopped a bullet that passed through a vicar who continued practicing the Latin Mass in defiance of orders to switch to the Protestant Holy Communion. Wow.
1: Mm, Aylesbury historic wage riot in 1830. Aylesbury was at the center of the Swing Riot, a series of uprisings by impoverished agriculture workers. At Rosehill, rioters attacked Lord Norfex steward and destroyed a winnowing machine. Oh, don't know what that is. Mm. John Boyes demanded farmers sign an agreement to pay the workers a fixed wage. Nine signed. The rioters were tried and Boyes was deported to Australia, but was later pardoned.
0: Mm. Well, keep Australia in your mind. Oh. That's another story coming up.
1: Oh, there's a link.
0: There's a link.
1: I like your links.
0: It's always a link, yeah. But you mentioned scarecrows.
1: Yes.
0: Now, I know you're 100 million years old, right? But you probably remember there used to be a show on TV called... Yeah.
1: Wurzel Gummidge.
0: Wurzel Gummidge.
1: Yes, yeah.
0: And guess where that was filmed?
1: No.
0: It was.
1: No.
0: It was.
1: Wow. In Oslebury.
0: In Oslebury, in Stockbridge, and in King Somborne.
1: Wow. Yeah. I did not know that.
0: Yes.
1: Okay.
0: So there you go. And you just happened to mention it in passing. So I thought I'd just double check because I'm 99% sure. But yes, it was part of it. So there you go.
1: Okay, so this small little place of Walsbury has some historical...
0: You would never have guessed it.
1: No, no.
0: You would never have guessed it.
1: Wow, there you go.
0: Okay, more great stories coming up on the other side of the news. So don't go away. And one particular story, which is pretty close to my heart, because I resonate with it very, very much. And I hope that the owner of that story is also listening because she is going to be coming in to Drive Time with Steve later on this afternoon.
1: Okay.
0: So it's coming up. Don't go away. And we'll see you on the other side of this break.
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12: A Andy Burnham has defended his government's ban on trade with illegal Israeli settlements in the West Bank. He's told MPs that Britain must stand for something. The ban announced by the Foreign Secretary Ed Miliband yesterday has triggered a diplomatic row. Meanwhile, the Prime Minister Andy Burnham and the Conservative leader Kemi Badenoch have gone back and forth on defence spending again during Prime Minister's questions.
13: I don't feel, though, that you get the right to come to this House and claim the moral high ground when defence spending was 2.3% of GDP and fell of a Conservative government.
12: NATS, the National Air Traffic Service, says operations are stable following an incident that led to hundreds of flight cancellations. Downing Street also says the chief of the Britain's main air traffic control provider still has the confidence of the government. And a landlord registration service will gradually roll out in regions of England from December. The move is part of reforms to support private renters. That's the latest from Radio News Hub. I'm Tanita Sims.
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0: Okay, welcome back to Hours FM Community Radio. This is Kaleidoscope with me, your host, Ellie, and...
1: It's me, I'm still here.
0: If you're still here, welcome back to the show. Do get in touch with us here in the studio, 077-84-691-440. That's 077-84-691-440. Right, okay. We have got loads of stories. One particular story, as I keep mentioning, is close to me. But before all of that, I got another story, which... if you seem to know a lot about, you know, the places you go to and the places you come from, I'm wondering, have you ever been up to, let me see, Bitten Bursuden? That way?
1: I've driven through it, I suppose, but not as much, no.
0: So as you go up to Bitten and heading towards Bursuden, in between... If my geography is right, you sort of come to Scholing on your right hand side. But there you have an industrial retail area called Antelope Park. Do you know about that one?
1: No.
0: Okay, so there's a industrial sort of retail park there called Antelope Park. And if you go into Antelope Park, one of the things that you'll see is, as you mentioned earlier, KFC. See the links?
1: Yes, yeah, okay, yeah. Like that. Yes, yeah.
0: But also you got other shops, like I think it's Lidl, and you've got a gym and so forth, the range, etc., etc. But right there, slap bang in the middle, is a structure. It's very, very strange. And every time I go there, it looks, you know, I think, why is this spaceship structure here?
1: Okay.
0: It makes no sense. It's either a spaceship or it's a droplet that's come out of a pipette that's gone all wrong.
1: Oh, okay. Yeah.
0: That's about the best way I can explain it. But do you actually know, does anybody know why it's there in the first place? So I've done a bit of research and I found out why Antelope Park has a strange 6-meter sculpture.
1: So it looks like something that has landed from another planet.
0: It does.
1: But the giant sculpture...
0: You have to see it.
1: I have to now, yeah. The giant sculpture towering over Antelope Park has a distinctly Southampton story called We Come in Peace. The 6-meter-high artwork was commissioned in 2009 by Rockby Southern for the mixed-use development at Antelope Park in Thornhill.
0: Yeah, so you've got, you're just coming out of Bitten heading towards Burzerden. On one side, you've got Scholing, and on the other side, you've got Thornhill. And it's sort of on the main road, slap bang in the middle. And it is a giant sculpture. It is 6 meters tall. It is, it does look like something out of a planet. It looks like a, depending on how you look at it, I mean, it could be a spaceship from another planet. It could be, I don't know. It is just weird looking. And to say that it's something We Come in Peace, I don't see the significance of it, but reading on, it's made from glass reinforced plastic and steel, and the sculpture features an illuminated LED eye at its center and was designed to be visible from the nearby trunk road. Artistically, it draws inspiration from science fiction and the post-war British geometry of fear movement. Tell me about that.
1: Okay. The artist, Dorset-based David Worthington, described it as being as if out of War of the Worlds, a sculpture that has landed in the area.
0: Yeah.
1: War of the World. Okay.
0: Do you know that one?
1: War of the World.
0: Yes.
1: I've not watched it, but I think there is a song on that one.
0: Yes.
1: So. No, I've not watched it, no.
0: Okay, well, it just makes no sense to me why it's called We Come in Peace.
1: Yeah.
0: Or is it, you know, one day in the future we're expecting the aliens to come
1: back?
0: Maybe.
1: Take their spaceship.
0: Take their spaceship. They're going to come and they're going to say We Come in Peace. And I have no idea. But I do know that in recent weeks, a number of Southampton residents have taken to social media to ask what the sculpture is supposed to represent. And I do also know that the sculpture was also designed to engage young people from the nearby estate. How?
1: Yeah. Okay.
0: I'm going to send you on a personalized mission to find out how why.
1: It was commissioned in 2009.
0: Yes.
1: So does it mean that it was also built in 2009, or was it just...
0: I believe that it may have been a couple of years after that.
1: Okay.
0: So it's been there all those years, which, you know, is... coming up to nearly 20 years, and I still have no idea why it's there, what it's supposed to represent. So people of Thornhill and people of Scholing and people of Bitten and people of Burzelden who are in the vicinity of that sculpture, please, please, please, please, please do send us a message 077-84-691-440 and tell us what it represents. I suppose I should have, or you should have, or we should have asked Councillor Jackie Raymond because she was here earlier. She might know.
1: She might know,
0: because
1: right.
0: She's in the council. she might know. But people of Thornhill and Scholing, please give us a message 077-84-691-440 and put us out of our misery. What does this strange 6-meter sculpture represent?
1: Yeah. Okay.
0: Until then, we have some great music for you.
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0: Okay, welcome back to Wazwin Community Radio. After that
1: mystery,
0: the aliens got to us and we are no better than where we were 20 minutes ago. The aliens got to us and we are no better than where we were 20

0: actually almost got a 12-screen cinema and a bowling paradise.
1: Ooh.
0: Yeah, and you know where Hedge and Sainsbury's is and the McDonald's, Burger King, KFC. We seem to be mentioning them a lot today.
1: Dude, don't we?
0: It was going to be there.
1: Right.
0: Yeah.
1: Okay. Yeah, so a decade-long planning war split a community, triggering bitter political showdown and violence in the streets.
0: Yeah.
1: 30 years ago, Hedge End came close to becoming South Hampshire's leisure capital. Many newcomers may not realise how close Hedge End came to securing a major multiplex complex.
0: Yes, so today Hedge End is a busy commuter town with expanding retail parks and a steady influx of families driving rapid growth. Yet, despite the new homes and shops, residents still share the same complaint. Despite its rapid growth, the town still lacks dedicated modern entertainment venues.
1: The plan took shape in spring 1991 when Rank Leisure and City Groove Leisure unveiled a 132,000 square foot leisure complex. Planned for land off Charles Watts Way near the Botley Road roundabout, the scheme included a 10-screen cinema and a 26-lane bowling alley.
0: It also included a bingo hall, a children's play area, three restaurants featuring a drive-through and 750 parking spaces. And alongside the M27 and the new Sainsbury's and Marks & Spencer stores, the complex was intended to attract visitors from across the region. But the proposal quickly split the community.
1: Public debates held by Eastleigh Borough Councils and Hedge End Parish Council drew so many residents that crowds spilled from the village hall into its lobby. Hundreds of residents formed the Hedge End Community Action Group to oppose the scheme, fearing it would overwhelm local infrastructure.
0: And supporters collected hundreds of signatures, arguing that the growing town badly needed modern entertainment for younger people. Tensions grew as retail expansion continued, and by late 1992, a parish poll found that 88% opposed more retail warehouses, whilst 72% wanted leisure facilities instead. And residents wanted a cinema and entertainment hub, but arguments over its location and design proved fierce.
1: And by 1994, Sedgensworth-based Townkey Development had submitted plans for a 100,300 square foot leisure park on 14 acres at Hillyfield Farm off Upper Northern Road. The revised scheme featured 12-screen multiplex cinema, laser games, bowling, and a 1,000 square car park. The bid deepened the dispute at the local authority.
0: And so, in January 1995, the council rejected the plan to build a strategic gap between Hedge End and West End. However, Borough Mayor Bobby Jones used her casting vote to break the deadlock, allowing leisure development in the strategic gap. And the planning dispute soon turned violent.
1: Wow. In April 1995, two men ambushed and battered 28-year-old scout leader Reginald Bolton on the Swan Shopping Centre rooftop car park.
0: Yes.
1: The attack came shortly after Bolton gathered petition signatures for the leisure complex and backed it at a council meeting.
0: Councillors from all parties condemned the assault and urged calm debate over Eastleigh's bitter planning dispute. The multiplex saga ended abruptly in late May of 1995 when Townkey Developments withdrew its planning application and government appeal for the Hillyfield site.
1: Campaigners celebrated the scheme's defeat, but the decision ended Hedge End's biggest entertainment prospect. In the decades that followed, hundreds of homes, shops and drive-through were built across the area, but the cinema and bowling complex that nearly transformed Hedge End in the 1990s remains one of the area's biggest what-if.
0: And today, as excavators prepare to start work on 192 more homes at King Copps Avenue, the 1990s debate is returning with renewed urgencies. Heijian's population continues to grow, but the dream of a dedicated

0: entertainment hub remains unfulfilled after decades of retail expansion.
1: As more families move in, the lack of a modern community space is harder to ignore. More than 30 years after the multiplex plans collapsed, supporters may now see a chance to revive the idea of a shared leisure hub.
0: Yeah, that was a nostalgic story, which I don't know if you knew about that
1: one. No.
0: But I live very close to Hedge End and very close to the new One Horton Heath development, which is thousands of new homes,
1: yeah,
0: or hundreds of new homes. And I've not seen anything in the plans which... has a entertainment hub for the youth in the area, and I know a lot of youth gather around the fast food development, the retail outlets in Hedge End, opposite the Sainsbury's and Marks and Spencer's.
1: Yeah.
0: But it's true. There's no outlet for entertainment.
1: Yeah, absolutely right. There isn't, is there? Yeah. So what are you young people supposed to do then?
0: Well, yeah, exactly. And so this debate has now restarted that if we didn't need it then, or people were so frustrated about it then, do we need it now? And I think on my side, especially for the argument, is that we did need it then. We do need it now. I think the issue is location and the design. And when I say design, it's not about design of the building itself. It's about design about accommodating, the number of cars coming in and the number of people coming in and how you're going to accommodate all of that. And that debate is now restarting. And once again, we are seeing the debate resurfacing itself because we have development, new house development in on both sides of Hedge End. So you've got one development happening in Horton Heath, and on the other side of Hedge End, you've got another development happening in Bawley Green.
1: Oh, right.
0: So there is a big, big need of infrastructure, which I think health and entertainment should be one of the priorities there. And at the moment, we're not seeing that.
1: Mm.
0: And I do, there is structures for schooling, like, for example, primary schools and that lot. So that's good that, mm-hmm, the council has taken that into consideration. but there's no colleges. There's no structure for colleges, and there's no structure for health, and there's no structure for entertainment. So I think that's a debate that needs to go on a certain show, and the guy sitting in front of me is not taking any notice of it.
1: I'm already thinking, who should I contact?
0: But what do you think?
1: Yeah, oh, it's a tricky one. Yeah,
0: because you're in not too far away.
1: I'm not too far as well. Yeah, so basically, I think I do feel that the youth need something, don't they? They need a place to go. And
0: what would you say, when a new development of any sort goes up, what are the sort of things that the council should be taking into consideration when a new development starts?
1: For me, it's always got to be, is the road big enough? Can the road cope with those? And providing less congestions. So simple ways for cars to join the main road easily and out.
0: Mm-hmm.
1: So I like those. There needs to be some sort of a hub where a community feel can start to be developed, where they have got some sort of
0: I mean, they build these community centers.
1: Yeah, community center. Yes,
0: which is great. But it's not an entertainment hub. It's,
1: no,
0: it's where you have to plan the activity.
1: Yeah.
0: it's not an activity that's already there.
1: Yeah.
0: Ready.
1: No, and I think it would be great if there was something like that. Yeah. Definitely, yes. Yeah, yeah, I think it does play a big part. Again, so being brought up in Basingstoke, we had the ice rink up the road, cinema, and bowling alley, and it was good fun. It's something that we should have.
0: Yeah. Where was that?
1: In Basingstoke, just not far from here. Wow, Basingstoke's really going for
0: it
1: today.
0: It's really happening. Something's wrong here. Okay, food for thought there. If you are living in Hedge End area and you have something to say about this debate, or you know of the debate that was happening back in the day when it originally started, then do give us a message on 077-84-691-440. It'd be great to hear your views on that as well.
1: And nothing violent.
0: Chill.
1: Peace.
0: Peace.
1: Come on.
0: Yeah. Maybe they need to put one of those alien structures. Okay, we go for a short break and then we shall be right back after this.

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1: Okay, time now to have a second look at On This Day in History. In the first hour, we gave you On This Day in History for today, the 9th of September. Time now to have a look at On This Day in History for tomorrow, starting you off with...
2: 506, 35 bishops of Visigothic Gaul meet in the Council of Edde, shedding light on the moral conditions of the clergy and laity in southern France.
1: I'm not sure what that's supposed to mean.
2: I don't understand what laity is, no. But, yeah.
1: Okay. Fast forward 1800 years, all the way up to 1823, and Simon Bolivar is named the president of Peru.
2: 1846, Elias Howe takes out a US patent for a lock stitch sewing machine.
1: Yes. And 1869, the Baptist minister Izumo Yosuke supposedly invents the rickshaw in Yokohama, Japan.
2: You
1: wouldn't expect that.
2: No, I wouldn't actually. Yeah. The rickshaw, okay. 1894, London taxi driver George Smith is the first person fined for drunk driving.
1: Oh, wow, okay. 1919, and China becomes a member of the League of Nations.
2: 1945, Mike the headless chicken is decapitated in Fruta, Colorado, but survives for another 18 months before choking to death.
1: Wow.
2: Okay.
1: How did they do that?
2: Yeah.
1: Explain that one. 1952, and the European Parliament forms in Strasbourg, France.
2: 1964, the Palestine Liberation Army, the PLA, forms.
1: 1977, and Hamida Djambou. Convicted of torture and murder, is the last person to be executed by guillotine in France.
2: 1990, the Basilica of Our Lady of Peace is consecrated by Pope John Paul II in Yamoussoukro, Côte d'Ivoire, as the largest church in the world at 30,000 square meters.
1: Wow. And 2024, the rare survival of the Shem Tov Bible, combining Jewish, Christian and Islamic artistic traditions, completed by Rabbi Shem Tov Ibn Gaon in Soria, Spain, in 1312. It sells at auction for $6.9 million.
2: Wow.
1: If it's your birthday tomorrow on the 10th of September, you share it with...
2: 1978, Manju Warrior, Malayalam actress, producer and dancer, born in... you can help me on this one.
1: Nagarkoil.
2: India.
1: You share it also with Jayam Ravi, better known as Mohan Ravi, the Indian actor, best known for the movie Dum Dum. He was born in Tirumangalam in Madurai district in India in 1980.
2: 1995, Jack Grealish, English footballer, Manchester City, born in Birmingham, England.
1: And that is your On This Day in History for this hour and for this week. And let's go for a quick break, and then we shall be back after this.
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0: Okay, welcome back. Time now to have a second look at your horoscopes. In the first hour, we gave you the first set of the horoscopes, so let's now have a look at the second set. Starting you off with...
1: Libra, contradictory message exists this week. Mars urges you to prove yourself to the world. Mercury in your sign will help you put a great deal of yourself into what you say, as well as give you the chance to examine yourself with greater objectivity. Mercury will also make your mind jump from topic to topic, plus get out of travel. Your ruler, Venus, changes signs as well, moving into your money house, attracting money to you and encouraging you to buy beautiful things. Meanwhile, despite all those stimulating influences, the sun and the new moon are taking place in a hidden part of your chart, which makes you want to hide. But you'll look good.
0: Scorpio, you'll enjoy socializing with others this week because the sun is in your house of friendships. In addition, the new moon on Thursday, which has a 72-hour window, is the perfect time to set goals for yourself as well as to scrutinize your friends. Are these your people? Give this some thought. Meanwhile, this week, Venus moves into Scorpio, magnifying your desire to relate to everyone. Venus also makes your articulate, charming, and diplomatic. This is the perfect time to make peace with someone. Enjoy good times because Venus always ranks pleasure above work, and shop for wardrobe treasures.
1: Sagittarius, this is an auspicious week because the new moon takes place at the top of your chart. It's time for a reality check. You are a future-orientated sign. In fact, you have to believe in a better future or you'll get depressed. This new moon has a 72-hour window, which is the perfect time for you to give serious thoughts to your life directions. Are you headed where you want to go? What do you want to do to give your life meaning? Mercury will attract younger people into your world now, while Venus encourages secret love affairs and quiet flirtations. Admittedly, Mars can provide disputes about shared property and inheritance. Take a moment and ask yourself, what do you want for your future?
0: Capricorn, it's an exciting week. Mercury is now at the top of your chart, urging you to make plans for your professional life or any activity that involves working with a club or an organization. You might undertake new studies that help your career. This is a favorable time to talk to bosses, parents, and VIPs. Meanwhile, this week's new moon activates your desire to travel, learn, and broaden your horizons. Set some intentions about what you can do to have a richer future. What do you want to learn? Where do you want to travel? Closer to home, be patient with others while Mars opposes your sign, because this can make you easily annoyed with someone. Probably because they're annoying.
1: Aquarius, because your relations with someone close to you are warm and rewarding, you might expand your world through them. At the same time, this week, Mercury will make you want to travel and study. You can use this combination. Meanwhile, Venus is now at the top of your chart, which is a curious way. Makes others will see you as an expert in how you make something look better. Oh yes, people will ask for your advice. Just tell them what you think. Trust your ability to be helpful. The new moon this week might create a turning point in financial matters, especially inheritance, debts, or loans. It might encourage greater honesty between you and someone close to you. This could be some kind of rebirth or regeneration.
0: And finally, Pisces, this week the new moon is taking place directly opposite your sign, which will bring some aspect of illumination or a deeper understanding to your closest relationship and partnerships. In fact, this could have a regenerating effect. Granted, it might also inform you of the limitations of this relationship. And this week, Mercury will encourage discussions about shared property and shared expenses. And Venus will move to the part of your chart that encourages travel for pleasure and romance with someone different. No matter what happens, keep in mind that this is the year for you to improve your health as well as to improve your job or to get a better job. So believe in yourself. And that's your horoscopes for this hour and for this week. And remember, guys, horoscopes are there for entertainment purposes only and should not be taken seriously.

0: And welcome back to Once Upon a Community Radio. We have Steve in the studio. Welcome, Steve.
1: Hello, Ali. Hello, Arif.
0: How are you?
2: Wow, the way you said that as well.
0: I know.
1: Does it sound a bit sinister?
2: It does a bit.
1: It did. Well, maybe. Well, no. Now, how are you guys? You right?
0: Professionalism.
2: Very, very good.
0: This guy's very professional.
2: He is.
1: Yeah.
0: Okay, we have our last story, and I know lots of people have been waiting for this one, so I really want to get through this very quickly. Because this particular person is also coming up on Steve's show.
2: Ooh.
0: And Steve's going to tell us more about that in a bit. But it's Creative Spark Studio in Wickham who are celebrating their 1 year anniversary.
2: Yeah, so an artist who transformed family hardship into creative success is celebrating the 1 year anniversary of her own studio. Jenny Warnham, founder of Creative Spark Studio in Wickham, turned a dream into reality after stepping away from her career in 2023 to care for her eldest child.
0: And she said that journey changed everything for me. It made me realize how precious time is and gave me the courage to fully pursue my passion. And I didn't want to go back to a standard job. I wanted to build something meaningful that allowed me to spend time with my family whilst helping others find their own creative voice and to nurture and unlock creative skills.
2: With just £20 from a birthday gift, she bought art supplies, had a car boot sale, and began running workshops in pop-up locations while working. Her journey took another turn when she learned, while 20 weeks pregnant, that her youngest son had a rare heart defect requiring urgent treatment.
0: And despite these challenges, she pressed ahead with her dream and 1 year ago secured the keys to her own studio. And in the past 12 months, Creative Spark Studio has grown into a vibrant space for artists of all ages. The studio offers after-school clubs, adult classes, home education sessions, and arts awards programs and community exhibitions.
2: And under Jenny's guidance, young students have gone on to win both local and national art competitions. To mark its first anniversary, the studio has unveiled a refreshed space to support its growing community activities.
0: And Jenny went on to say, I am beyond grateful to everyone who has supported the studio from booking a workshop to recommending us to friends. And it has turned into a dream come true, and I can't wait to see what year two in the studio brings.
2: The Creative Spark Studio is located on the first floor of Hemmings Hardware in Wickham Square. More information about Creative Spark Studio and its upcoming programs can be found at www.sparkstudios.co.uk.
0: I read this story and I thought it was an absolutely brilliant story about how you can transform just £20 from a birthday gift into this excellent outlet which is supporting not only herself but also other members of the community
2: and
0: their creative ideas
2: and doing something she enjoys.
0: Yeah, absolutely. I was started off with just £100 in our pocket.
2: Okay.
0: and look at us now.
2: Yeah.
0: So I say to Jenny, look, you're an inspiration, and we've done it and we know it can be done, and you've managed 1 year to make this a success with just £20, may the spirit live long and be successful for many years to come.
2: Mm.
0: We did speak to Jenny, and we invited her onto Kaleidoscope, and she said, no, I like the guy coming after Kaleidoscope.
1: don't blame her, block your taste.
2: Does she know?
0: No, she hasn't seen his picture.
1: What do you mean?
0: But she's going to be joining Steve later on this afternoon. So, Steve, tell me what you know.
1: Well, what I question is what happened to that £100 in the West Because, not that we get many treats here, but never mind. It's all part of the fun, is it? Well, I think it's great. I think it's a superb story. Really looking forward to speaking to her. I mean, this is obviously something close to my heart because I've only just joined a local charity here in Southampton called In Focus, who I will be sort of giving some more information about. And I'll be speaking to Jenny about that because it's a similar sort of thing. In Focus, local charity, they provide photography and art sessions for 16 to 25-year-olds in Southampton near the Marlin Centre. So it's a similar sort of idea, providing arts outlet for younger people.
0: I think it would be a great way to learn how creativity can help you not only support yourself, you know, make yourself better and your creative skills, but also it can help you in making your business successful as well.
2: Definitely. As well as, there's other things as well. It's your well-being. It's an outlet, isn't it?
0: Absolutely.
2: Being creative, getting out there, drawing on canvas or
0: So well done to Jenny. Do stay tuned for the Drive Time Show, which is coming up after Kaleidoscope. And Steve's going to be talking you through your traffic and travel and the weather. But also you have the interview. It's at 5 o'clock.
1: Yes.
0: With Jenny. And she'll be telling us a lot more. But you also have a second interview as well.
1: I do. Tell me more. I only just found out about it, but never mind.
0: Your second interview is about the Sister Sanctuary, which is happening in Southampton, and they have an event coming up this weekend. Oh. And so the organizer of the Sisters Sanctuary and the mental health well-being for women is the organizer is going to be coming in and talking to Steve about that as well. So lots of great things happening.
2: Busy, aren't you?
1: Tell me about it.
2: I know.
1: I'm going to ask for a pay rise, you know. Community radio. Yes. It's not going to happen. Never mind. It's all for good, isn't it?
0: It's all for good.
1: For the community.
0: Okay. So that is that brings us to the end of the stories for Kaleidoscope for today. But before we go, as always, we are going to do our fun flag facts. Now, earlier on in the show, I did ask you to keep in mind one particular country, and that country was
2: Australia.
0: So we are going to do a fun flag facts of Australia for today. Wow. And talk about the Australian flag. Now, the Australian national flag features three key symbols: the Union Jack, the Commonwealth Star, and the Southern Cross constellation. And let me tell you a little bit about the design of it. Well, the Union Jack is located at the top left corner. It's known as the Cantor. It honors Australia's historical links to Great Britain. And the Commonwealth Star is a large seven-pointed white star between the white star below the Union Jack. It has 6 points to represent the six original states, and the seventh represents all Australian territories. And then you have the Southern Cross, which is five white stars on the right half of the flag, representing the prominent southern constellation. Four large seven-pointed stars and one smaller five-pointed star make up the group. Did you know any of that?
2: No, I didn't know.
0: Yeah. Do you know anything about the Australian flag, Steve?
1: No.
0: I don't think so.
1: I've been there, but I don't.
0: You've been to Australia?
1: Yeah, I've got relatives out there.
0: And you didn't look at the flag?
1: I might have perused it at some size, I don't know.
0: Oh, gosh. Why? Okay. Arif, tell us about the history.
2: The history and its origins. Well, the public competition. The design was chosen from a national competition held in 1901 after the Federation of Australia. The joint winners, five nearly identical entries, share the prize, including a 14-year-old boy named Ivor Evans.
0: Wow.
2: Yeah, 14-year-old.
0: 14-year-old.
2: Wow. Yeah, first flown.
0: These guys are good.
2: Yeah, first flown. The flag flew for the first time on 3rd of September 1901 at the Exhibition Building in Melbourne.
0: Wow.
2: National Flag Day, 3rd of September, is officially celebrated as Australia's National Flag Day. Wow, they've got a flag day. Okay. And official status. The design became official under the Flags Act 1953, which came into effect in 1954.
0: Yeah, so countries have to officially recognize a flag, and that's called the Flags Act. And so they may have been flying the flag for many, many years before that, but officially it's not recognized as the official flag of that country until it's been recognized under the Flag Act. And that's for all countries.
2: I did not know there was such a thing.
1: Yeah. Ali's a font of flag knowledge.
0: Yeah. All the flags you can ask for. Right. I have one question left for you guys and for our listeners. When somebody passes away, We call them, you know, like the late queen and the late so-and-so. So tell me, guys, what are they late for?
1: Cocoa and tea, I don't know.
2: It's a very good question. What are they late for? Look at that.
0: On that note, we're going to love you and leave you with Steve because he's going to annoy you more. that has been Glasgow for this week, for today and for this week. Until next time, it's a bye from him.
2: And it's a bye from him.
1: It's a bye and a hello.
0: And if you have the answer, please do text us in. Until next time, take care. Bye-bye. See you again soon.
2: See you then.

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1: अपने कारोबार को कामयाबी की बुलंदियों पर ले जाने के लिए एडवरटाइज कीजिए आप अपने आवाज एफएम पर लाइव नशरियात के अलावा आवाज सुना जा रहा है इंटरनेट पर दुनिया भर में स्पॉन्सर कीजिए अजान या फिर रंगारंग पंजाबी उर्दू पश्तो या हिंदी प्रोग्राम्स आवाज रेडियो पर और पहुंचाइए दुनिया के कोने-कोने में आप अपनी आवाज आवाज एफएम के साथ
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4: Governments say they still have confidence in the UK's air traffic control system after thousands of travellers face flight cancellations and delays. The National Air Traffic Services says its operations are now stable. Motoring journalist Dylan Freeburn was forced to cancel an event he was flying to.
5: The only thing they have done really is say I can rebook the flight anytime tomorrow or Friday. But again, that's no use to me because it was a scheduled event.
4: Police have launched an investigation into allegations made in a Channel 4 broadcast that Reform UK breached foreign donation rules. Reform UK say they deny any wrongdoing and will fully cooperate with the investigation. The Metropolitan Police did not name the party involved. Hundreds of police have lined the streets at the funeral of PC Matthew Blades, who was killed in a crash on the A66. And all London buses will be fitted with air conditioning next year. It's part of a new agreement after bus drivers went on strike. From Radio News Hub, I'm Lucy Gorman-Lee.
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7: Good afternoon, everyone. It's Steve. It's drive time. It's 4 till 6. It's Wednesday. Okay, and we've got two guests today. Well, not one, but two. One's going to be by Zoom. I've never done it before, so please bear with me. What we've got on the show today, well, we're going to talk about Saints Foundation, lots of other stuff, arts galleries, In Focus, a charity I'm currently working for, Music in the City, Saints Foundation, and other great stuff that's coming up. So let's kick things off with a song by Ryan Adams called New York, New York. I hope you enjoy.

Okay, that was New York by Ryan Adams. Right, I've started as the cultural and people lead at In Focus, which is a charity in Southampton, education and development. And we provide photography and art sessions for 16 to 25 year olds every Tuesday, 6 p.m. till 7:30 p.m. and Wednesdays, 5 till 6:30 p.m. Thursdays, 1 p.m. till 2:30 p.m. at the Network Eagle Lab, Portland Terrace, Southampton, SO14 7. SJ. I've got a very interesting guest as well later at 5 o'clock, so please stay tuned. Jenny Warnham, she's a founder of Creative Spark Studio in Wickham. So very much along the lane, sort of, not the same, but in the same ilk in terms of providing art programs and a studio on offer for after-school clubs, adult class as well in Wickham. I'll be speaking to her later at 5, so please bear with me. That will be a Zoom interview, which I've never done before. But just coming back to In Focus, a lady called Nazma started at the same time as me, and I asked her for a request today. So this is her song for Nazma, who's just joined In Focus charity in Southampton as well. And this is Kabi Mir Dil Mein Duet by Mukesh Lala Mangeshkar, or something like that.

There you go. There's a lovely song there for Nesma from the Mighty In Focus charity. So another request, a few requests today. So this is a quick one before we have some words from our sponsors. This is for a lady called Lindsay. I've met during my recovery journey, and it's The Sweetest Thing by U2.

0: you should be able to trust the ads you hear, whether you love them or hate them. So we're keeping our ears open because every little helps. The ASA, keeping ads legal, decent, honest, and truthful. Oh, yes.
1: अपने कारोबार को कामयाबी की बुलंदियों पर ले जाने के लिए एडवर्टाइज कीजिए आप अपने आवाज एफएम पर लाइव नशरियात के अलावा आवाज सुना जा रहा है इंटरनेट पर दुनिया भर में स्पॉन्सर कीजिए अजान या फिर रंगारंग पंजाबी उर्दू पश्तो या हिंदी प्रोग्राम्स आवाज रेडियो पर और पहुंचाइए दुनिया के कोने कोने में आप अपनी आवाज आवाज एफएम के साथ
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6: Okay, we are about here. Sorry, I have my microphone on now. You might have heard some heavy breathing in the background. Anyway, let's play a track by a very underrated band called the Jayhawks. I believe they're playing in Brighton next week. It's the first time they've been touring for many, many years. But anyway, a band from America, been going since the late 1990s. The early 1990s, in fact. Anyway, this is She Walks In So Many Ways by their album Mockingbird Time, which was released in 2011.

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1: Okay, let's look at the roads first. So, the moderate warning, West Quay Road, Town Quay and Canute Road. Delays expected in Southampton due to three ships that are in port with departures between 4 and 7pm. West Quay Road, Town Quay and Canute Road tonight. So, all three ships go sailing in, sailing away. I won't do that again. Right, moderate, Redlands Lane. Water main work between, I might do it again, who cares? Avenue Road and Henry Court Way. Temporary traffic signals due to water main roads on Redlands Lane. Both ways between Avenue Road and Henry Court Way. Expect delays. Yeah, I could sing that later, couldn't I? But it's a bit Christmassy, but, you know, Christmas is coming, isn't it? All right, the A3057 Shirley Road. Water main work near Langard Road. Temporary traffic signals due to water main work on the A3057 Shirley Road. Both ways near Langard Road. Expect delays. Moderate. I'm looking at the thing. It says moderate. These are moderate traffic issues. The A3025 Portsmouth Road. Construction near Grange Road. Temporary traffic signals due to construction on the A3025 Portsmouth Road. Both ways near Grange Road. Expect delays. Right. The B2177 Southwick Road. Road closed between Black Cottage Lane and 100 Acres Road. Road closed due to construction on the B2177 Southwick Road. Blah, blah, blah, blah, blah. Yeah, okay, that's that one. And I think that is your lot. Oh no, the B3357 Botley Road construction at the B3037 Eastleigh Road. Temporary traffic signals due to construction on the B3354 Botley Road. Both ways, sorry if I'm repeating myself, expect delays. Oh, and another one. Yeah, the B3037 Eastleigh Road construction. Temporary traffic signals due to construction on the B3037 Eastleigh Road at the B3354 Botley Road. Expect delays. And that's it. Phew. Right, now let's look at the departures of Southampton Station. This is railways, clearly. These are departures. Oh, it's looking quite good. Not too bad at all. Oh, God, that's it. There's no problem with some departures. I've never had that before, ladies and gentlemen, boys and girls. That is amazing. Right, arrivals. Yeah, we've got problems on arrivals. So the 4:33 from Brighton is expected at 4:42. The 4:35 from Romsey is expected at 4:38. The 4:44 from Manchester Piccadilly is expected at 4:48. I can't get over that. There's no problems with departures. Phew. That's a surprise, isn't it? Anyway, let's look up in the air. So this is up in the air. This is Southampton Airport, in fact. Departures. Everything's airborne or in check-in. Arrivals, exactly the same. Let's look out on the sea. Oh, my lady. So this is the Red Funnel and the Red Jet service from Southampton to Cowes. Everything's ship-shape, tip-top and tickety-boo from the Isle of Wight. Exactly the same. Hoorah!
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1: Okie dokie, picking a pokey. Headline, dry with clear spells, overnight feeling chilly. This evening and tonight. After a fine end to the day, it will remain dry with clear spells overnight. Light winds throughout, turning chilly, especially in some rural spots. Minimum temperature 7 degrees. Thursday, a dry and bright, mostly cloudy day. Cloud will thicken into the evening as outbreaks of rain spread eastward on a freshening breeze. Maximum temperature, 21 degrees. Not too bad. Outlook for Friday to Sunday. Early rain clearing, then mostly dry Friday. That's good because I'm moving that day. With the odd shower possible. Rain spreading in late on Saturday. Cloudy with the outbreaks of rain Sunday. Temperatures trending a little above average. So there we go. That's not too bad at all, is it? Right, let's have a bit of music before we crack on. So this is a song by a band called The World Party. They sort of formed in the 1980s. The lead singer, Kurt Wallinger, a very talented guy, good singer-songwriter. I would definitely recommend you check out their Best Of album. Anyway, he wrote this song, which was covered by Robbie Williams. So everyone thinks Robbie Williams maybe wrote it or was responsible for it. But he wasn't. World Party were. And this is She's the One.

0: Yeah, come on out here. Behind the mic's on.
1: It's on. It's on the show. It's on.
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3: 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Hit that floor. 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
5: And I want to point out, I am not a hip and trendy DJ. I know that for a fact. 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That's our WhatsApp number. Studio phone number 0238198 0072. Right, let's see what's on at Harbour Lights this weekend, because I like going there. It's a good cinema. We like it there, don't we? Right, we've got tonight, they've got Terminator 2 at 8 o'clock. Judgment Day, so that'd be cool, wouldn't it? We've got De Gaulle on tomorrow about French resistance. Film called Pressure. Oh, yeah, The Pressure. That's about the D-Day landings. They've got a film about Oasis, the Don't Look Back in Anger film, tomorrow night. They're also booking Throne of Blood, another Kira Kurosawa film that Seven Samurai was on Sunday. It was very good. So Throne of Blood's on at Sunday at 5:30. Cape Fair's on at 8:30 next Monday. And also, we got Return... Oh, yeah, Raiders of the Lost Ark. They're doing that for a week only, which I fancy seeing. So, absolutely love that film. What else? Oh, yeah, there's a barbecue, meat and vegetarian, at Lordswood Community Centre, Saturday the 12th of September 2026. And it's free. Gates open at 12:30. At 1 o'clock is the free barbecue. So that's at the Lordswood Community Centre, Sandpiper Road, Southampton. Well, let's have a bit of music. This is Your Love by Supergrass.

Okay, that's Mighty Supergrass. They're actually playing live next time. They're touring again after quite some time, quite a hiatus. They're playing at the Portsmouth Guildhall early next year, I believe. So if you're interested in that, I suggest you go see them. Right, let's talk a bit about the Saints Foundation. If you check out our Instagram feed or Facebook, there's a video of me with a guy called Jake, who's one of the main providers or facilitators or whoever. I don't even know what he actually does. I actually say on the video what he does, but I've forgotten. Anyway, great guy. Helps a lot of the courses and things. I did a course called Saints by Your Side, so it's helping with people with sort of issues like mental health and stuff like that. It was really good, 12-week course. It's absolutely free, really good thing, I think, for people to do. So the Saints Foundation is the official charity for the Southampton Football Club. And so just from their information leaflet, just about employability, just to give you an indication of some of the things they do for the local community. So 21% of Southampton's population are economically inactive. Starting work for the first time can be tough, especially for many of the young people we support. This is the Saints Foundation. They often face extra challenges that affect their confidence and motivation. These pressures can lead to issues like poor mental health or antisocial behaviour if the right support isn't in place. Our employability pillar helps young people discover their strengths, build confidence and take steps towards their first job. By working in partnership with the DWP, local businesses, colleges and industry experts, Saints Foundation connect young people with the training opportunities they need to succeed. Saints Foundation helps them unlock their potential and build brighter futures. Hear, hear. So if anyone's interested, I would suggest you contact them via their website. But here's a track that was requested by Jake. I did play him a song previously, which I cut shortly, quite rudely. So I'll try not to do that with this one, because I think it's a good song. The other one, maybe not. Anyway, this is Sun Is Shining by Bob Marley and the Wailers.

So there you go, that Sun Is Shining for Jake at the Saints Foundation. Great tune, and I played it all the way through. Look at that, it's great, isn't it? Like, let's play a bit of more indie rock. So this is from 1990 for the Breeders, from an album called Pod, which is one of Kurt Cobain's favourite albums. In fact, produced by Steve Albini, who then went on to produce In Utero by Nirvana. So this is a song called Hellbound.

0: Okay, that was Hellbound by the Breeders. Let's have some words from our sponsors prior to a song and then the all-important traffic, travel and weather at 10 to the hour.
1: In Britain today, we all know that many, many people are trapped behind the wheel of a car. We ask which is the best way to reach them. Let's see the figures. Look at that, an enormous 14 million of them are listening to commercial radio. By contrast, only 300 are reading their newspapers whilst at the wheel, all of them cabbies. Overwhelming evidence that for the motorist, radio is the route that's right.
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4: Animals can't speak to drivers, but if they could, they would be asking us, telling us by the sounds of it, to put our litter and fruit waste in the bin. Because roadside litter kills an estimated 3 million animals every year. No wonder they sound miffed. So let's lend them a paw. Let's take our rubbish with us and bin it properly. National Highways. And what's that? They said thanks very much. There are two types of drive you can have on the motorway. One that feels like this. Or one that feels... like this. The difference is just a few little changes. Like giving more space to the car in front or not hogging the middle lane. Because being a little more considerate on the road actually reduces congestion and collisions, which transforms everyone's journey. So we all feel a little less and a lot more. National Highways.
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4: Are we ready?
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4: National Highways.
0: Okay, welcome back. This is, you went away. This is the Oas FM, and our WhatsApp number is 07784 691 440. I've got a guest. Well, I've got two guests within the next hour and a bit. I've got two guests. So one's a lady called Jenny, just after 5 o'clock, so please stay tuned. And I've got another lady later on in the hour, which I'll tell all about, so you have to stay tuned to find out. Anyway, let's have a bit of folk of Punjabi, leading us up to the traffic, travel and weather at 10:02. So this is a song called Ding Shagra by Naya Bashan.

0: Oh, wasn't that good? Superb. So that's a bit of folk Bollywood for you. But now it's time for...
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0: Okay, West Key Road. Delays expected due to three ships go sailing away that are in port with departures between 4 p.m. 4 and 7 p.m. on West Key Road, Town Quay and Canute Road in Southampton. So watch out. Redlands Lane, temporary traffic signals due to water main works on Redlands Lane both ways between Avenue Road and Henry Court Way. Expect delays. The A3057, temporary traffic signals due to water main work on the A3057, Shirley Road both ways near Langard Road. Expect delays again. The A3025, temporary traffic signals due to construction on the A3025 Portsmouth Road, both ways near Grange Road, expect delays. The B2177, road closed due to construction on the B2177 Southwick Road, between both ways between Black Cottage Lane and 100 Acres Road. The B3354 Botley Road, temporary traffic signals due to construction on the B3354 Botley Road, both ways at the B3037 Eastleigh Road, expect delays. And finally, the B3037 Eastleigh Road, temporary traffic signals due to construction on the B3037 Eastleigh Road at the B3354 Botley Road, expect delays. Well, that was a bit one way and then back ways, wasn't it? Anyway, departures. This is from Southampton Central Station. Well, we do have issues on the departures this time. We had a clear run earlier, that was good, wasn't it? But there we go. We've got a service that's running late. The 4:49 to Bournemouth is expected now at 4:51. The 4:50 to Brighton is expected at 4:59. The 4:53 to Weymouth is expected at 4:58. The 4:56 to Poole is expected at 5 o'clock. So those departures. Let's look at the arrivals into Southampton Central Station. We have the 4:33 from Brighton is expected at 4:55. So that's a bit of a delay, isn't it? The 4:44 from Manchester Piccadilly at 4:50. The 4:46 Portsmouth and Southie has arrived. And the 4:49 from Bournemouth, from London Waterloo, is expected at 4:55. Finally, the 5:03 from Brighton expected at 5:08. So that's your lot on the railway. So let's look up in the air. So this is from Southampton Airport. Departures, everything's looking good. There's a final call for the departure to Jersey. So get a skate now if you're listening to OAS, as you should be. Arrivals into Southampton Airport, exactly the same, all good. So the Isle of Wight Ferry. So this is the Isle of Wight Red Jet service from Southampton to West Cowes. Everything's tip-top ship-shape and tickety-boo from the Isle of Wight to Southampton. Exactly the same. So that's all good, isn't it? Oh, I timed that perfectly, didn't I? Because it's time for...
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0: Okay, headline: dry with clear spells overnight, feeling chilly this evening and tonight. After a fine end to the day, it will remain dry with clear spells overnight. Light winds throughout, turning chilly, especially in some rural spots. Minimum temperature 7 degrees. It's a bit chilly, isn't it, at night? It's not as warm as it used to be, but never used to be, as recently been. Anyway, Thursday, a dry and bright, mostly cloudy day. Cloud will thicken into the evening as outbreaks of rain spread eastward on a freshening breeze. Maximum temperature 21 degrees. Outlook for Friday to Sunday. Early rain clearing, then mostly dry Friday with the odd shower possible. Rain spreading in late on Saturday. Cloudy with outbreaks of rain Sunday. Temperatures trending a little above average. Okay, right, we've got a guest coming up soon, so stay tuned. And Ali, the boss, is going to come in and help me set it up because I've not done one of these before. It's a Zoom interview, so be gentle with me. We've got the news coming up on the air as well. Let's have a track by Caribou called Silver. Hopefully, it will take us nicely up to the news.

0: 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Simples. 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So we're keeping our ears open because every little helps. The ASA, keeping ads legal, decent, honest, and truthful. Oh, yes.
1: अपने कारोबार को कामयाबी की बुलंदियों पर ले जाने के लिए एडवर्टाइज कीजिए आप अपने आवाज एफएम पर लाइव नशरियात के अलावा आवाज सुना जा रहा है इंटरनेट पर दुनिया भर में स्पॉन्सर कीजिए अजान या फिर रंगारंग पंजाबी उर्दू पश्तो या हिंदी प्रोग्राम्स आवाज रेडियो पर और पहुंचाइए दुनिया के कोने-कोने में आप अपनी आवाज आवाज एफएम के साथ
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4: Say they still have confidence in the UK's air traffic control system after thousands of travellers face flight cancellations and delays. The National Air Traffic Services says its operations are now stable. Motoring journalist Dylan Freeburn was forced to cancel an event he was flying to.
5: The only thing they have done really is say I can rebook the flight anytime tomorrow or Friday. But again, that's no use to me because it was a scheduled event.
4: Police have launched an investigation into allegations made in a Channel 4 broadcast that Reform UK breached foreign donation rules. Reform UK say they deny any wrongdoing and will fully cooperate with the investigation. The Metropolitan Police did not name the party involved. Hundreds of police have lined the streets at the funeral of PC Matthew Blades, who was killed in a crash on the A66. And all London buses will be fitted with air conditioning next year. It's part of a new agreement after bus drivers went on strike. From Radio News Hub, I'm Lucy Gorman-Lee.
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0: Oh, well, good evening. So I'm Jenny. I run Creative Spark Studio in Wickham, where I do basically anything creative. So like art lessons, and that's for adults and for children, and basically to get the creative spark from them, really.
1: Okay, so what got you started with this? And I understand that it was from a very modest start that your business was born.
0: Yeah, so I've been doing art my whole life. It's been a huge passion for me, and I sort of just bumbled along. I did my job, and then it got to a certain point after I had my eldest that I took a step back from my career. We hit a little bit of a tight spot, so I had £20 left over from a birthday present, and I hit up the car boot sale and got some art supplies.
1: Excellent, excellent. So how are things progressing? It's only been a year, so you started from £20. So can you just like describe how things have generally sort of gone over that sort of fairly short period of time? I mean,
0: So it wasn't quite a year from the £20.
1: no.
0: So it was in 2023.
1: Oh, I see.
0: And then I sort of bumbled about from there. So I did like pop-up workshops here and there, and it sort of carried on like that. Then I had my youngest, who was born quite poorly. And then from there I was like, I genuinely can't go back to work again. So obviously I'd been building myself up. And then I took a bit of a jump last year, so
1: Okay, so have you ever actually done a sort of this sort of business venture before? Is this sort of something that you just went for?
0: no, I'm absolutely winging
1: Well done, you. That's excellent. So, how long did you think the £20 would actually last you then when you started up?
0: I didn't expect it to roll the way that it did. I was just at the time like, if it worked, brilliant. But it was to get us really for a really, really tight, like rough patch that, I didn't, we were living from paycheck to paycheck, and I was like, I need to do something about it. And doing
1: So
0: something that I love as well, and to sort of like get that spark from other people
1: there was,
0: is just amazing.
1: I mean, what kept you going? What was it that kept you going through the tough times?
0: Just having like my little boy in mind. I wanted him to have, I didn't want ev him to see anything like struggling and stuff like
1: No.
0: that.
1: Did you get help from any friends or family?
0: We could have asked our family, but again, it wasn't a plaster. It needed more than that.
1: I understand. So you needed to actually grow something from yourself substantially.
0: And it ended up being a passion of like love, a labor of love. And I loved it, absolutely loved it.
1: It sounds that way. So, what have been, if you look back now, what would you say was being your sort of highlights when you think back? That was a moment that I enjoyed.
0: My favorite bit is the end of a session, and having someone that was just trying it just for the sake of trying it. And they have absolutely fallen in love with what they've created, and they've like escaped reality for a minute, because a lot of people that come along have had like a tough day. They go to work as well, so I've got a class this evening, and we'll sort of like chat away as we're painting and drawing, and they've come away with something they absolutely love,
1: And do you
0: and
1: find
0: it's just brilliant.
1: it sounds great? I personally, I've actually just started with a charity called In Focus that you might have heard of in Southampton. You may or may not have heard of. So I'm sort of like involved with that. So it's with young people and trying to get encourage people, youngsters between the age of 12 and 25. So it's something very close to my heart as well. So it's great stuff. I'll say well done to you. I mean, in terms of creatives, as it were, with youngsters. I mean, do you find, because obviously a lot of people are wedded to their screens and there's this sort of thing that where there's actually something tangible, there's actually something they create. Is that something that's preferable to maybe screen time or other ways that younger people would maybe use their time?
0: Oh, huge. And it's not just even like the time of like the time to step away from that as well. It's their own mental health as well. Like I have seen confidence grow, on not just the scale of their ability, but just in themselves as well.
1: Sure.
0: It's fantastic, and it's just an opportunity that just unlocks everything. And you know, I've seen cuts happen in education with the arts,
1: yeah,
0: and not just like art and design, but like drama, music, all of those sort of things, yeah, that, you know, just speaks to people. Yeah.
1: Well, it sounds great. I mean, that's the sort of thing that's very close to our heart here at WAS FM. And I understand that with your, to mark your first anniversary, you've got, you're actually growing and expanding. Is that correct?
0: Yeah, so I'm getting sort of more classes, and I've actually been able to decorate it as well, because I had no idea if yeah, it was going to work.
1: Yeah.
0: And yeah, I'm sort of like rooted in now.
1: Brilliant. So how do you think things go? Do you have like a business plan? Have you got that far, or is it just something you're still going to carry on winging it?
0: I have lots of ideas. And it's just getting those ideas from head to like yeah, action.
1: Yeah.
0: You know, this is something I've built around my kids. So basically I work evenings, and sometimes that's like 11 o'clock, 12 o'clock at night,
1: okay,
0: having all these ideas, like trying to get down onto paper. But I've got so much that I want to do. And I'm like talking to people about, yeah, you know, what can I do with this?
1: Well, you're making me sound very excited about it as well. It sounds really good. So, I mean, would you give any tips to a future potential entrepreneur? So people that might be listening and thinking, oh, that's the sort of thing that gets our interest going and like maybe inspires them. Any tips, any suggestions?
0: You don't know until you try.
1: Yeah.
0: Just go for it.
1: No, I agree with that. I mean, I'm actually a solicitor, and I've ran my own law firm way back, and I kind of had that attitude, and it, you know, it was good for, well, it lasted for what it's good, but I would suggest getting a business plan is not a bad idea. But there we go. That was just from
0: what it is.
1: It does,
0: you know,
1: yeah.
0: I worked, but like I did it on the side as a side hustle first.
1: Yeah.
0: And as I said, I just went like blind to everything else. It was like, no, I want to do for my kids.
1: Yeah.
0: And that's sort of how I've grown.
1: Okay, right. Well, thank you very much for that. I mean, if you can give some information, where's your location, opening times, and where can people contact you?
0: So opening times are very random. It is when I've got a class on. But you can find me in Wickham. It's on the main square above Hemmings Hardware. And if you want to get in contact, it's hello@sparkstudio.co.uk.
1: Okay, well, I want to say goodbye. I mean, you've given me lots of inspiration. I love the passion. I love the idea and the fact that you've just actually gone for it. So I want to say goodbye and very much good luck. And us, the family here at OWAS, will be keeping an eye on you. And maybe we'll have you back on the show or one of our shows in the future, okay? So would you like to say goodbye to our listeners?
0: Thanks for having me.
1: No worries.
0: Yeah, I'd love to chat to you more about yours.
1: Okay, yeah, indeed. Well, let's do that. I did it. Right, it's time for a bit of music. So this is a bit of Shakira, I believe, for everyone. Here we go.

No fighting indeed. So that was Shakira, Hips Don't Lie. What a lovely interview. That was with Jenny from Creative Spark Studios in Wickham. Lovely lady. So please support that. That's great. So from Shakira, let's go to something completely different. Dirty Old Town by The Pogues.

0: Well, there you go. That was Dirty Old Town by The Pogues, in fact. So let's... it's time. I'm a bit befuddled because we've just had an interview. Got another interview coming up a little bit later on. But first, let's have the all-important traffic, travel and weather.
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0: Okay, Whiskey Row. We've got three ships still sailing out. Delays expected due to three ships that are in port, with departures between 4 and 7 p.m. on Whiskey Road, Townquay and Keynew Road in Southampton. Redlands Lane, temporary traffic signals due to water main works on Redlands Lane both ways between Avenue Road and Henry Court Way. Expect delays. The A3057, temporary traffic signals due to water main works on the A3057 Shirley Road both ways near Langard Road. Expect delays as well. The A3025 Portsmouth Road, temporary traffic signals due to construction on the A3025 Portsmouth Road both ways near Grange Road. Again, expect delays. The B2177 Southwick Road, road closed between Black Cottage Lane and 100 Acres Road, and that's because of construction on the B2177. The B3354 Botley Road, temporary traffic signals due to construction on the B3354 Botley Road both ways at the B3037 Eastleigh Road. Expect delays. And then it looks like the other way as well. The B3037, expect temporary traffic signals due to construction on the B3037 Eastleigh Road at the B3354 Botley Road. Expect delays. Got a bit of a mouthful, wasn't it? So departures from Southampton Central Station, the 5:11 to Cardiff Central was now expected at 5:21. The 5:20 to Brighton is expected at 5:22. And now we're looking pretty good thereafter. So departures haven't been too bad today. Arrivals, let's look at them and see what the problems are. And there are some. Okay, the 5:08 from Portsmouth Harbour is expected at 5:20. The 5:21 from London Waterloo, 5:22. The 5:31 from Brighton expected at 5:43. And that's Sherlock. That's not too bad, is it? So let's look at the cup of the air. So this is from Southampton Airport. Departures, everything's looking good. Final call to Dublin, just so you know, the 5:20.

0: 20, so people should be listening to OWASD obviously at all times and all places. Arrivals into Southampton Airport, yep, exactly the same, everything's on schedule arrival or on carousel. Let's look out at sea. Arr, this is from Southampton, Red Jet and Red Funnel Service. Everything's ship-shaped and tickety-boo. Arr. I should stop doing that, shouldn't I? But maybe not. From the Isle of Wight to Southampton, again, the Red Jet and Red Funnel Service is... Arr, did it, silly me, but never mind. It's time for the...
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0: Drive with clear spells overnight. Feeling chilly this evening and tonight. After a fine end to the day, it will remain dry with clear spells overnight. Light winds throughout, turning chilly, expected, especially in some rural spots. Minimum temperature, 7 degrees. Thursday, a dry and bright but mostly cloudy day. Cloud will thicken into the evening as outbreaks of rain spread eastward on a freshening breeze. Maximum temperature is 21 degrees. Outlook for Friday to Sunday, early rain clearing, then mostly dry Friday with the odd shower possible. Rain spreading in late on Saturday. Cloudy with outbreaks of rain Sunday. Temperatures trending a little above average. That's not too bad, is it, ladies and gentlemen, boys and girls? Right, I've got another guest a little bit later on. I should actually check because the producer, Ali, did send me a text pretty much last minute, but there we go. That's just the way it goes here. We run by the seat of our pants here at OWASD, and that's just the way it goes. And yeah, so I've got a guest from the Sisters Sanctuary and Mental Wellbeing Network, CIC. And we're going to have a little bit of chat in a very short time, in about 10 minutes or so. And it's about a Dolky Night, which is coming up. So please stay tuned and we'll find out all about that. First, let's have a bit of Bruce Springsteen. This is from an album, I think it's a bit of an underrated album. It's an album called Magic from 2007 that he did. And it's a song called Long Walk Home.

0: Okay, welcome back. I'm here with my guest. It's a project leader. Her name is Vasila. Yes, I've been told how to pronounce things, and it's good. It's good for my education. So, Vasila, would you like to say hello and just describe yourself? And then I've got a few questions for you, and then afterwards you will repeat that in Urdu. Yeah.
1: Oh, okay, that's fine. Thank you. Hi. Yeah, my name is Vasila, and I'm project lead for mental wellbeing CIC organization in Southampton. So, you know, we have, you know, we run a woman-focused project in Southampton for ladies.
0: Okay.
1: Yeah.
0: Okay. So the first question is, what is the Mental Wellbeing Network CIC and what are your key services?
1: Oh, okay. Mental Wellbeing Network CIC organization focuses on mental health, emotional wellbeing, and community support. Our key services are, you know, counseling and therapeutic support, workshops, trainings, and art and art workshops we deliver, and therapeutic workshops, different workshops. We also focus on community projects and outreach. For example, Sister Sanctuary, the one I'm, you know, head of that project, is for women only. But we also, you know, deliver workshops and training for men and youth as well. We have different projects for men and youth as well.
0: Okay. So, I mean, the other question I have is for you is, I don't know if you've covered that already, but what is the Sister Sanctuary in itself? What would be the definition of that, and why was it needed in Southampton in Southampton and Hampshire?
1: Oh, okay. Yeah, Sister Sanctuary is a woman-focused project of a Mental Wellbeing Network CIC. We recognized a significant need among women in Southampton and Hampshire for a community where women could connect and make genuine friends and reduce loneliness and isolation. So the purpose of Sister Sanctuary is just to create a safe space where ladies can come, get together, network with each other, make friends, you know, and build relations.
0: And so obviously you described what it is. I mean, you've already touched on it, but just remind what you said earlier about what are the key activities that the Sister Sanctuary does offer to women.
1: Oh, yeah. We do weekly walks twice a week. We do weekly walks. We also organize meetups, regular meetups. It could be like twice a month, sometimes three times a month as well. We have done, and we have recently done day trips for women only and family day trips to different cities. In August, we have organized four day trips. And we also, you know, our next upcoming event is a Dholki, which I want to talk about.
0: That was the next question. Yeah. Please tell us about the upcoming, so it's Dholki night, yeah?
1: Yeah, the Dholki night is happening on Saturday, 10th of October at Everest Cuisine from 7 to 11 p.m.
0: Okay.
1: So Dholki, you know, that event is just a community event for sisters. You know, it's just event where ladies can come and you know, connect with each other again, enjoy themselves, have fun. Dholki is a traditional event, but we want to, you know, which normally takes place before marriage.
0: Okay.
1: You know, somebody getting married.
0: Yeah.
1: So, but it is a very popular event for women.
0: Okay.
1: So culturally, you can say. So then lots of ladies can relate to it, you know.
0: Yeah.
1: And if you ask someone, okay, if somebody is invited to a wedding there's a Dholki happening, Dholki is a popular event ladies.
0: Okay.
1: Yeah. So ladies would love to go for Dholki rather than if I'm invited to a wedding and if I had to choose between Dholki and wedding day, I would go for Dholki.
0: Okay.
1: Yeah. So that's how you can say it's really popular for ladies. So,
0: excellent.
1: You know, and it's just, we just want to, you know, give that space again to ladies, you know, just come,
0: so
1: relax.
0: Safe,
1: yes.
0: It's a safe, fun sort of space.
1: Yeah, yeah, absolutely.
0: So what does the word actually, Dholki, does it stand for?
1: Dholki, you know, the drum.
0: Yeah.
1: Yeah.
0: I thought it was. I did a bit of research.
1: Oh,
0: but I was going to say, is it a drum? But then I thought I might get it wrong.
1: It's a drum. You know, when what ladies do, they, you know, they'll play the drum, they'll sing songs, you know, and because of singing and all that. So, you know, it's just called that Dholki night. Yeah.
0: Well, it sounds a lot of fun. So just repeat where it is and when it is. So
1: it's Saturday, 10th of October.
0: Yep.
1: At Everest Cuisine from 7 to 11 p.m.
0: Okay, and I've got a flyer here. It looks like there are 60% of the tickets already sold.
1: Oh, actually, that's the yesterday one. So today is 80%.
0: 80%? Right. Well, there you go. Well, we better hurry.
1: 3 days. You can tell how popular this is. Our most popular event, you know, because we have done trips.
0: Yeah.
1: We got sold out within 2 weeks.
0: Yeah.
1: But this, it seems like within 3 days. Yeah.
0: Well, my final question was, which maybe is covered, is why is the Dolkey event important for community well-being? Well, I suppose it's popular, but why is it good for the well-being of the community, would you say?
1: Yeah, as I said, like, you know, traditionally these gatherings were brought people together.
0: Yeah.
1: So in past where, you know, where ladies would get together and have a, you know, fun together and connect with each other. So, but because life is so busy nowadays, you know, you don't really get those sort of events nowadays.
0: No.
1: So, you know, so we try to just recreate that sense of connection again.
0: Yeah.
1: So where, you know, again, as I said, ladies can come and celebrate.
0: Mm.
1: And as I said, there are so many ladies during our, you know, different meetups and events, we have found out that so many ladies who have moved to Southampton or UK, they are new to the city or new to the country.
0: Yeah.
1: They don't have that family and they don't know anyone. So it's a good way to connect them again. And with that Dolkey, it's just, I had so many messages. Mm. Oh, wow, you're doing Dolkey, you know, without anybody getting married, you know.
0: Well, 80%. So, well, there we go to the listeners. I mean, would you like to say a quick goodbye then? Would you like to say goodbye? And then we've got the
1: next. Thank you so much. I think I would just like to give my number just in case if anybody wants to contact or you want to give.
0: If you give the number, and also if you can obviously just give some key information in Urdu quickly that will be the end.
1: That's fine. Achha, mera number Seerat hai aur main mental wellbeing organization ke saath volunteer karti hu. Main project lead hu Southampton aur Hampshire ke liye aur hum logon ka जो है ना सिस्टर सेंचुरी प्रोजेक्ट है साउथहैम्पटन में जो मैं रन करती हूँ और उसमें ये है कि लेडीज़ के मीटअप्स होते हैं रेगुलर 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
0: yes indeed yeah. Okay, well thank you very much Bazira and right so now we'll have a bit of music so this will be a bit of New Order taking you up to some messages from our sponsors

Okay, so there we go. That was a good interview, wasn't it? So, well, hope everyone enjoyed it. So, anyway, right, I'm going to say information about a gig that's coming up. And guess what? I'm playing at it. It's this Saturday at The Point. It's The Point in Eastleigh, their 30th birthday open day. They've got a 30th birthday celebration. It's an open day full of fun for all the family. Well, it isn't until I get on stage. Anyway, you can pull back the curtain. There's backstage tours, bursting with history, dance class, youth theatre. So at 1 o'clock, there's going to be a presentation with some poetry and also some live music from, well, me as well as other people. So I'm going to play some of my own music. I've got my mate who's going to be playing on drums as well. So please toddle along. You'll be seeing Steve from Awaz playing live. And yeah, it's just going to be a good day anyway. So it's a day out for the 30th birthday anniversary for The Point. Right, let's go back to, in time for some music. Well, back in time, not that far. It's about the 80s. Bit of Dire Straits, So Far Away From Me, from their album Brothers in Arms.

0: Tigers, look at that. An enormous 14 million of them are listening to commercial radio. By contrast, only 300 are reading their newspapers whilst at the wheel, all of them cabbies. Overwhelming evidence that for the motorist, radio is the route that's right.
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3: Animals can't speak to drivers, but if they could, they would be asking us, telling us by the sounds of it, to put our litter and fruit waste in the bin. Because roadside litter kills an estimated 3 million animals every year. No wonder they sound miffed. So let's lend them a paw. Let's take our rubbish with us and bin it properly. National Highways. And what's that? They said thanks very much. There are two types of drive you can have on the motorway. One that feels like this. Or one that feels... like this. The difference is just a few little changes, like giving more space to the car in front or not hogging the middle lane. Because being a little more considerate on the road actually reduces congestion and collisions, which transforms everyone's journey. So we all feel a little less and a lot more National Highways.
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3: Are we ready?
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6: OK, right, let's have a track before we have the final traffic, travel and weather. So this is a song called Chuku Buku Relu from the Yogi original motion picture soundtrack.

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1: Sorry to disturb that. That was a good track, innit? I'll play that again another time, I reckon. So here we go. Traffic, travel and weather. The last one for the drive time. It's been an action-packed drive time, hasn't it? Two interviews, lots of music, lots of stuff. It's all right, I reckon. Anyway, traffic. Westquay Road, Tamkey Road, Canute Road. Delays expected because three ships are sailing out today, this afternoon. Yes, I know. I don't give up the day job, eh, Steve? Ports with departures between 4 and 7pm. So, Redlands Lane, temporary traffic signals due to water main work on Redland Lane, both ways between Avenue Road and Henry Court Way. Expect delays. The B3057, temporary traffic signals due to water main work on the A3057 Shirley Road, both ways near Langard Road. Expect delays. The A3025 Portsmouth Road, temporary traffic signals due to construction on the A3025 Portsmouth Road, both ways near Grange Road. Expect delays. The B2177 Southwark Road, road closed between Black Cottage Lane and 100 Acres Road because of construction on the B2177. So there we have the B3354 Botley Road construction. At the B3037 Eastley Road, both ways there are problems on that road. Right, let's look at the railway. So these are departures from Southampton Central Station. These are the ones with the problem trains. So the 5:50 to Bryan is now expected at 5:58. The 5:55 to Weymouth now at 5:56. The 6:04 to Portsmouth Harbour at 6:15. The 6:10 to Cardiff Central at 6:14. And then let's look at arrivals into Southampton Central. The problem trains. Brighton, the 5:31 is now expected at 5:55, so that's a big delay. The 5:45 from Portsmouth and Southsea is expected at 5:51. The 5:50 from Bournemouth has arrived. The 5:51 from London Waterloo expected at 5:53. The 6:02 from Cardiff Central at 6:14. The 6:03 Littlehampton at 6:04. And finally, the 6:10 from Portsmouth Harbour is expected at 6:13. Let's look up in the air. So this is from Southampton Airport, the departures and arrivals. Departures are all good, no problems there. Arrivals exceptionally the same, anything's on schedule or in the carousel. Finally, in terms of traffic and travel, let's look out to sea. So from Southampton, this is the Red Jet and Red Funnel service. Everything's tip-top, ship-shape and tickety-boo. From the Isle of Wight to Southampton for the Red Funnel and Red Jet service, exactly the same. So we're all up to date for your traffic travel, so it's just time for...
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1: OK, headline drying with clear spells overnight, feeling chilly. This evening and tonight, after a fine end to the day, it will remain dry with clear spells overnight. Light winds throughout, turning chilly, especially in some rural spots. Minimum temperature 7 degrees. Thursday, a dry and bright but mostly cloudy day. Cloud will thicken into the evening as outbreaks of rain spread eastward on a freshening breeze. Maximum temperature 21 degrees. Outlook for Friday to Sunday, early rain clearing, then mostly dry Friday with the odd shower possible. Rain spreading in late on Saturday, cloudy with outbreaks of rain. Sunday, temperatures trending a little above average. So there you go, we've got all up to date with traffic and travel weather for this drive time. So let's go back, we'll have a bit of music before I might have time for a bit of Saints on the Stage. Oh no, let's do, yeah, I'll have a bit of music first. Right, so this is from a great band called Teenage Fan Club from Scotland. They're still going, still touring. So this is from their 2005 album. They started back in the early 90s, I believe, or no, late 80s, I believe. Well, around that sort of time, around 88 to 90. So this is an album they did called Man Made in 2006 and a song called Cells.

0: So there you go, that was Sales by Teenage Fan Club. Bit of indie rock for you there. Okay, let's do a bit of Saints and News Day before the end of the show. So here's an interesting one. Saturday, the 8th of September, 1965. Wimshurst became the first substitute used by Saints under the new regulations when he came on after half an hour of the 1-0 win over Coventry at the Dell. He replaced injured goalkeeper John Hollowbread with Cliff Huxford taking over between the posts. So there you go, 1965, first ever substitute for the mighty Southampton Football Club. And then your next Saints on this day, Saturday the 9th of September 1989. Two late goals cost Saints victory as they were pegged back to 4-4 in a remarkable match at Norwich City. Paul Rideout's header gave Chris Nicholls' men an early lead, which was restored by Rod Wallace, who then made it 3-1. Tim Sherwood cut the gap, but Rideout's second made it 4-2 before Robert Rosario netted twice more to complete a hat-trick in a thrilling encounter for the neutrals, but not a win for the mighty Saints. So we've got a game this Saturday I'll be going to. I've forgotten who we're playing, but yeah, we did well last night. I went to the game, we won 3-1. So yeah, I first went down the Dell when I was 9 years old. My granddad took me down there, so through thick and a lot of thin, I've been a Saints fan. But yeah, good club, family club. As I said, I'm always advocating for the Saints Foundation. And while I've got a bit of time, why not say about the Social Supermarket? This is not far from St Mary's Stadium, at the Northern Community Centre. It's the Social Supermarket, serving people, saving waste, great selection of fresh fruit and veg, meat and much more, all at very cheap prices, Monday to Friday, 11 a.m. to 1:30 p.m. at the Northern Community Centre. And I've used it before because I've done some yoga there and it's really good. And also the Social Supermarket is on at Shirley Warren Primary School. That's Monday to Friday, 1 p.m. till 4 p.m. So everyone is welcome to shop there. Right, we're almost there. I hope you have enjoyed the show. I think it's been a not bad one, a couple of interviews. First time I've had two interviews, first time I've had a Zoom interview. Got lots going on. As I say, playing down the point this Saturday, if you fancy it. It's the 30th anniversary of the point. I'll be playing some music at 1 p.m. But yeah, have a great week. Be nice to each other. Be kind. Be gentle. So there we go. It's the end of the show. Time for a bit of news, methinks.
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2: The National Air Traffic Service says its operations are stable after thousands of UK flights were delayed or cancelled. The Transport Secretary has called for an independent review into the issues. Motoring journalist Dylan Freeburn was forced to cancel an event he was flying to.
3: They weren't going to rebook me onto no flights or give any sort of compensation because they said it wasn't their issue, it was air traffic control, but that wasn't helpful for me.
2: Reform UK is under criminal investigation after allegations made in a Channel 4 broadcast that the party breached donation rules on foreign funding. The Metropolitan Police say they've launched an inquiry after a number of reports. Reform UK say they deny any wrongdoing and will fully cooperate with the investigation. Officers from across the UK have lined the streets at the funeral of PC Matthew Blades, who was killed in a crash on the A66. And a first look picture of Rivals shows a heartbroken David Tennant on a church pew. The series will continue in November. From Radio News Hub, I'm Lucy Gorman-Lee.
4: 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Hot, dry weather is putting pressure on our water supplies. 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So this summer, let's save water where we can. 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

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This is our studio number 0238198007. 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That's 0778461440. And like grow, share grow, friends and family. 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

0: 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That's 0238198007. 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
2: 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That is our WhatsApp number 0784691440. That's 0784691440. And she was it at was it only on a Waz FM 99.8.

Okay, welcome back to Dilla Pada Punjabi Sony on WhatsApp 99.8. So the studio number is 0381980070. That's 0381980070. Now they said the WhatsApp number is 0784691440. That's 0784691440.

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That's 07786914440. And guys, please make our Facebook page like or facebook.com/mypunjabiso. That's facebook.com/mypunjabiso. Aaj obviously main gal karna funny superstitions around the world. 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

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Now the Sada WhatsApp number Hega 0784691440. 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And guys, please my Facebook page like or facebook.com/mypunjabiso. That's facebook.com/mypunjabiso. Aaj obviously my girl got funny superstitions. 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
5: 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Sara studio number 0238198007. That's 0238198007. Now let's start our WhatsApp number 0784691440. After funny superstitions. Next one hega ya. Nula la sare naala pata. Tuesday tisi baal nahi katane. 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
1: 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That's 0784691440. Obviously, aaj gal kal main funny superstitions. Next one hai ga ya. ਇਹ ਕਾਫੀ ਚਾਲੀਸ ਸੌਨ ਹੈਗਾ ਇਹ ਮੈਨੂੰ ਬਹੁਤ ਫਨੀ ਲੱਗਾ ਇਹ ਕਹਿੰਦੇ ਆ ਤੁਸੀਂ ਕਦੀ ਵੀ ਆਪਣੇ ਫਰੈਂਡ ਜੇ ਸਮਝ ਤੁਸੀਂ ਗੱਲ ਕਰਦੇ ਆ ਦੋਨੇ ਸੇਮ ਟਾਈਮ ਵਿੱਚ ਤੁਸੀਂ ਇੱਕ ਚੀਜ਼ ਨਹੀਂ ਕਹਿ ਸਕਦੇ ਇਹ ਲਿਖਿਆ ਇੱਥੇ ਉਹਦਾ ਮੈਨੂੰ 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

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That's 83 8198 0072. Now let's set our WhatsApp number Hega 0778 4691 440. That's 0778 4691 440. And as obviously my girl got done funny superstitions. Next one, I got broken mirrors. Hanji, Jadusi, mirror, torn there, and 7 years bad luck in the die. Anyone who bought a lag, kine kya ya, 7 years banu, exal gatani, nale, the hyakene etanu, 7 years bad luck on dia. Even something like the coffee loki, torn down the mirrors. 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That's 83 8198 0070. Now I said a WhatsApp number hega 0784 691 440. That's 0784 691 440. Agla magana tare wasam play galanga deni lagda. Hope you guys enjoy. Here we go.

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This is on the Delapuna Punjabi show only on a Waz FM 99.8. Sada studio number hai ga 0381980070. 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Now let's start a WhatsApp number hai ga 0778469140. 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Amazing. Next, obviously, aaj main gal karda hai yahan. Funny superstitions. Next one hai gaya, don't open umbrella indoors. Hanji. Ye likha umbrella tusi andar nahi khol sakde kyunki apparently bad luck hai ga. Main tusi kadi try kita kholne nu umbrella indoors. Main kita cost nahi hoya. So it's totally fine to open umbrella indoors, but mainu pata nahi kate nahi kyunki cost to hunda nahi hai. Pata nahi mainu nahi samajh lagdi e kate hoya. ਕਿਸੇ ਨੂੰ ਨਹੀਂ ਪਤਾ ਕਾਤੇ ਹੋਇਆ ਹੋਰ ਵੀ ਹੈਗੇ ਆ ਸਾਡੇ ਇੰਡੀਆ ਵਿੱਚ ਵੀ ਹੁੰਦੇ ਆ ਕਾਫੀ ਸੁਪਰਸਟੀਸ਼ਨਸ ਇੱਕ ਮੈਨੂੰ ਬਹੁਤ ਫਨੀ ਲੱਗਦਾ ਇੰਡੀਆ 'ਚ ਸਮਝ ਲਓ ਜੇ ਤੁਸੀਂ ਕੀ ਕਹਿੰਦੇ ਹੁੰਦੇ ਆ 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

0: The ASA regulates UK ads across all media, including radio, to make sure they stick to the rules. Simples. You should be able to trust the ads you hear, whether you love them or hate them. So we're keeping our ears open because every little helps. The ASA, keeping ads legal, decent, honest, and truthful. Oh, yes.
1: अपने कारोबार को कामयाबी की बुलंदियों पर ले जाने के लिए एडवरटाइज कीजिए आप अपने आवाज एफएम पर लाइव नशरियात के अलावा आवाज सुना जा रहा है इंटरनेट पर दुनिया भर में स्पॉन्सर कीजिए अजान या फिर रंगारंग पंजाबी उर्दू पश्तो या हिंदी प्रोग्राम्स आवाज रेडियो पर और पहुंचाइए दुनिया के कोने-कोने में आप अपनी आवाज आवाज एफएम के साथ
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1: In Britain today, we all know that many, many people are trapped behind the wheel of a car. 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
5: 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I am now tuned into Awaz, and it's showing clearly on my digital sign on my radio. 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Bye.

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0: Hello, Ali. Malcolm here in Portsmouth. Many thanks for your two phone calls. I am now tuned into AWAS, and it's showing clearly on my digital sign on my radio. Lovely to hear you back again. See you soon. Bye.
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1: 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The ASA, keeping ads legal, decent, honest, and truthful. 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
0: How do you say it? 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Or a waz?
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3: I love listening to this stuff. Like, this is what the radio show does, it's the diversity. Have a little listen to that. Yeah, so that is Chitka Ha. The artist is Aditi Singh Sharma. This was 2010, a 2010 banger, this was. And it's from the film Emotional Attacachar. So there we go. We've got it all going on in the sports studio today.
4: It's all going off, isn't it?
3: Yeah, I just can't get that to stop.
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3: 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I can't wait for the next one. The next one is the artist is called Dr. Zeus.

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1: That many people are trapped behind the wheel of a car. 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

0: Shall we check in what song we got in next? 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
1: Yep.
2: Mira Java.
0: I love listening to this stuff. Like, this is what the radio show does. It's the diversity. Have a little listen to that. Yeah, so that is Chitka Ha. The artist is Aditi Singh Sharma. This was 2010. 2010 banger, this was. And it's from the film Emotional Atkachar. So there we go. We've got it all going on in the sports studio today.
1: It's all going off, isn't it?
0: Yeah, I just can't get that to stop.
1: It's all going on apart from the adverts.
0: Yeah, exactly. I can't wait for the next one. The next one is the artist called Dr. Zeus.
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0: Hello, Ali. Malcolm here in Portsmouth. Many thanks for your two phone calls. I am now tuned into AWAS, and it's showing clearly on my digital sign on my radio. Lovely to hear you back again. See you soon. Bye.
1: 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The ASA, keeping ads legal, decent, honest, and truthful. 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
1: Many, many people are trapped behind the wheel of a car. 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
8: اپنے کاروبار کو کامیابی کی بلندیوں پر لے جانے کے لیے ایڈورٹائز کیجیے آپ اپنے آواز ایف ایم پر. لائیو نشریات کے علاوہ آواز سنا جا رہا ہے انٹرنیٹ پر دنیا بھر میں. سپانسر کیجیے اذان یا پھر رنگا رنگ پنجابی اردو پشتو یا ہندی پروگرامز آواز ریڈیو پر اور پہنچائیے دنیا کے کونے کونے میں آپ اپنی آواز آواز ایف ایم کے ساتھ.
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1: So here we go. 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Time to bake, came on day, the sunny side of things. 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Time to bake, came on day, the sunny side of things. 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
0: Patty, thank you. 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
4: During the break, Simon's got up on the shelf and found what I thought was some sort of green pillow or cushion. 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
5: The things you find in our wild studio.
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5: He's come to take my hat off me.

0: Hello there, Ali. It's Malcolm here. I've actually got Awaz FM on my digital radio now. Can you hear it playing in the background? Thoroughly enjoyed speaking to my old friend Rahia Baines this morning. Thank you very much.
1: In Britain today, we all know that many, many people are trapped behind the wheel of a car. We ask which is the best way to reach them. 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

0: 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The ASA, keeping ads legal, decent, honest, and truthful. Oh, yes.
1: अपने कारोबार को कामयाबी की बुलंदियों पर ले जाने के लिए एडवरटाइज कीजिए आप अपने आवाज एफएम पर लाइव नशरियात के अलावा आवाज सुना जा रहा है इंटरनेट पर दुनिया भर में स्पॉन्सर कीजिए अजान या फिर रंगारंग पंजाबी उर्दू पश्तो या हिंदी प्रोग्राम्स आवाज रेडियो पर और पहुंचाइए दुनिया के कोने कोने में आप अपनी आवाज आवाज एफएम के साथ
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3: During the break, Simon's got up on the shelf and found what I thought was some sort of green pillow or cushion. 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
0: 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She's one of the 900 that listens. Big shout out to Yang.
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